0: Eagle 98.1, the rock station Nirvana on this Thursday night edition of Backstage Pass. Mark Adams riding along with you. And speaking of high energy clutch moments, I mean, I wasn't, but we'll just say I was. Speaking of high energy clutch moments, I got to ask, who showed up when it really counted for your local team? 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It is called the Heart of the Game, and starting right now and running every month through December, you got 3 weeks to nominate a local high school athlete who put on an incredible performance, and then our sports panel is going to narrow it down to the top finalists, and then during the final week of the month, you get to vote for the Heart of the Game winner, and the young person that takes 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Year finals. 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Okay, keep it locked right here. The Prince of Darkness himself queued up and ready to come at you next.
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0: Hey, don't forget, Michelle is going to be at Rouse's in Prairieville on Airline Highway next to Walk-Ons tomorrow from 3 to 5. And Rouse's is your official tailgating headquarters all season long. 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

From Foo Fighters to Bon Jovi, this is Eagle 98.1, the rock station. Speaking of wanted dead or alive, a new survey asked the question, do you think you could fake your own death and get away with it? As it turns out, Americans are a little more cautious than you think. I'm going to share that story with you in about 10 minutes here on Eagle 98.1.

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Lenny Kravitz on your Thursday night. Backstage Pass with Mark Adams. Thank you for coming in and hanging out with me. I tell you what, I'm getting so excited. Saturday cannot get here soon enough. We are so ready for LSU football. I know I am. My household is. We are just absolutely psyched. But anyway, hey, so there was a survey that came out recently, and the results are kind of funny and kind of telling, but

0: asked, do you think you could fake your own death? And only 3% of the Americans, now we're talking 17,000 people asked this in a survey. 3% of Americans said, yeah, absolutely. Another 3 or 4%, what did it say? 4% said they might be able to do it. And that right there, that's where the bravery ends, because 55% of the people asked said, no. Cannot, would not, just wouldn't be possible. I can't do it, couldn't get away with it. So, but anyway, it was the younger adults who were really confident about it. And then the older ones that were asked, probably like me, saying, nope, that's just too much trouble. I wouldn't even bother. So anyway, maybe the older people get they lose their courage to do something like that. But anyway, Mark Adams here, and we are going to be back with music in just a couple of minutes. We're going to check your overnight forecast with our partners at WBRZ and be back after this.
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2: Tonight will be partly cloudy and muggy with a low temperature of 75 degrees. There may be a stray shower or thunderstorm, especially closer to daybreak. Some early showers and storms, certainly a possibility on Friday. We look for numerous showers and thunderstorms throughout the course of the day. That should prevent our high temperatures from getting far beyond 90 degrees. Maybe a morning and an afternoon round. Be alert to downpours and frequent lightning. We'll keep an eye on those showers and storms wrapping up into the high school football games tomorrow evening. We'll also have numerous showers and thunderstorms around the region on Saturday afternoon. Josh Eaches with the Storm Station Forecast, WBRZ Channel 2.
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on Thursday night. Mark Adams holding down the fort for you here on Backstage Pass. And Eco 98.1 is your 100,000-watt black and gold blowtorch home for New Orleans Saints football. And you can catch all the action all season long right here. Hey, we've got an incredible hour lined up and coming at you. I got music queued up from Motley Crue and Tesla. Plus, we're about a half hour away from tonight's unauthorized double shot. And tonight, we're featuring the six guys who practically created the blueprint for Southern Rock. You do not want to miss that one. And right now, we're going to keep it rolling. Here come the Black Crowes on your Thursday night on Eagle 98.1.

0: Heard and Photograph. And that song right there defined an entire generation of stadium rock. And every time, I don't know about you, but every time I hear Def Leppard, any song from them, I start thinking about October 2nd. What is October 2nd? Black Jacket Symphony coming back to town, and they are going to be putting on a massive show. They're recreating Hysteria from the very first note to the very last note. Yeah, so it's going to be a good time, and we have got your free tickets here at Eagle 98.1. We've got all kinds of things in our Eagle 98.1 prize locker, and all you got to do is text the word ROCK to 499-9898. All right, don't go anywhere. We've got the six guys who absolutely defined Southern rock back in the 70s. That is coming up in about 10 minutes here on our unauthorized double shot on Eagle 98.1.
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12: And I know I don't need to remind any of you, we've got 2 days left until LSU football. And what you need to do is head over to Rouse's in Prairieville tomorrow between 3 and 5. Michelle is going to be out there. And Rouse's is your official tailgating headquarters all season long. 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
1: All right, a little Allman Brothers trivia for you. The band originally had two drummers. Did you know that? Butch Trucks and J-Mo. And they helped create that unmistakable rolling Southern rock sound. And tonight, we are doubling up on the Allman Brothers Band. Here is the first of two on tonight's Unauthorized Double Shot. Ain't Wasted Time No More on Eagle 98.1.

might happen to be your man. Oh, it just might be your man.

0: One Way Out from the legendary Allman Brothers Band, wrapping up tonight's unauthorized double shot. Mark Adams here with you on this Thursday night, and welcome in if you're just joining us. Thanks for spending your evening with me here on Eagle 98.1. Coming up, I've got a quick look at your Eagle Eye overnight forecast from our weather partners at WBRZ. We're kind of looking ahead to Saturday at this point, and it looks like we might get a little bit of that wet stuff, but you know what the forecast is for Tiger Stadium. We're just going to leave it at that. Plus, we got Stone Temple Pilots queued up and ready to roll on the other side. Don't go anywhere.
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2: Tonight we'll

0: Look for numerous showers and thunderstorms throughout the course of the day. That should prevent our high temperatures from getting far beyond 90 degrees. Maybe a morning and an afternoon round, be alert to downpours and frequent lightning. We'll keep an eye on those showers and storms wrapping up into the high school football games tomorrow evening. We'll also have numerous showers and thunderstorms around the region on Saturday afternoon. Josh Eaches with the Storm Station Forecast, WBRZ Channel 2.
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Welcome to the 9 o'clock hour on this Thursday night. 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Man, I've got a monster hour of rock lined up and coming at you, including stuff from Fall Out Boy and Bad Company all on the way. Plus, coming up in just a bit, we're going to turn the page on today's celebrity birthday calendar to honor the rock legends born on the 3rd of September. 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Here's Skid Row on Eagle 98.1.

0: with Far Behind, a personal favorite of my brother Steve, and he has seen those guys live more times than I can count. Hey, if you're looking to catch Kevin Martin and the guys on their current Can't Quit You tour, the closest stop they're making to us here in Louisiana is going to be at the Hollywood Casino over on the Gulf Coast in Bay St. Louis. Now, listen, can we talk about this upcoming long weekend for a second? A survey came out just 2 weeks ago. 2 weeks ago, only 66% of Americans that were surveyed in there actually knew when Labor Day was this year. Two-thirds of Americans. And folks, it's this coming Monday. It's always the first Monday in September. It's always been like that. Well, not always, but at least for the last 132 years. But get this, 4% of the people surveyed didn't even think there would be a Labor Day in 2026. I promise you, it's real, and you'll get the day off. Well, most of you will, but anyway, so I got to know what you got queued up for your grill this weekend. Ribs, burgers, dogs, steaks, what do you got? Let us know. Shoot us a message on the text line, 499-9898, and make sure you take us along with you this this long weekend. 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

0: Go 98.1, the rock station Sublime with What I Got on this Thursday night edition of Backstage Pass. Mark Adams here holding down the studio with you. And it is time to turn the page on today's celebrity birthday calendar for September 3rd. And we are going to throw it back to the celebrities, the rock and roll legends that were born on this day, like Al Jardine. He was the co-founder, guitarist, and vocalist for the Beach Boys. He sang the lead vocals on Help Me Rhonda. So now you know who that is. Al Jardine, born 1942. Don Brewer, the drummer for Grand Funk Railroad, turning 78 years old. And he's also the guy who wrote We're an American Band. So, yeah, very important. 1955. It was a very important year for the punk rock world. Why? Because lead guitarist and founding member of the Sex Pistols, Steve Jones, born on this date, turning 71 years old. Perry Bamante, 1960. He is the keyboardist and guitarist for The Cure. And finally, born on this date in 1968, bassist and co-founder of the Toadies, Todd Lewis. And you can hear the Toadies every Sunday morning on Coffee and Flannel with Alondra Villarreal. Anyway, Todd Lewis, born on this date in 1968. Happy birthday to all of them, and happy birthday to any of you that might be celebrating today. If you share today's birthday, we hope that your year ahead will be played at maximum volume. All right, keep it locked right here. I got your Eagle Eye forecast coming up at you next so we can figure out what we're doing this weekend. Plus, we got Heart on the way. And don't forget, Van Halen o'clock coming up at the top of the hour, 10 o'clock. Stay right where you're at here on Eagle 98.1.
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3: Tonight will be partly cloudy and muggy with a low temperature of 75 degrees. There may be a stray shower or thunderstorm, especially closer to daybreak. Some early showers and storms, certainly a possibility on Friday. We look for numerous showers and thunderstorms throughout the course of the day. That should prevent our high temperatures from getting far beyond 90 degrees. Maybe a morning and an afternoon round. Be alert to downpours and frequent lightning. We'll keep an eye on those showers and storms wrapping up into the high school football games tomorrow evening. We'll also have numerous showers and thunderstorms around the region on Saturday afternoon. Josh Eaches with the Storm Station Forecast, WBRZ Channel 2.
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0: Tigers of LSU open the 2026 season Saturday at home against the Clemson Tigers for a 6:30 p.m. kickoff. 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

0: 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A clutch performance? 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

you gonna be my girl? 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Now you don't need

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1: I am smelling like the roses, somebody.

0: said noise-canceling headphones. I thought they were just an overpriced scam until I tried them.
1: Yeah.
2: You have those, right?
0: Yeah. And I mean, AirPods are noise-canceling.
2: Oh, okay.
0: You know?
2: That's also I've never tried.
0: I also have noise-canceling. What are the ones, the bigger ones, the Apple
3: Maxes.
0: Ones? Yeah, the AirPod. They're called AirPod Max. Yeah. Dude, those are...
3: They suck to your to the side of your
0: those
3: head,
0: those are
3: right?
0: pricey, but man, are they comfortable.
2: Yeah, really? That sounds way
0: they're
2: better
0: comfortable,
2: than
0: and they
2: AirPods.
0: sound really good. I'll use those for, like, being on a plane.
1: They're over-ear?
0: Yes.
1: Yeah.
0: Much like what we're wearing right now here in the studio, but... Like if I'm on a if I'm traveling,
2: yeah.
0: I like those more than the AirPods because after a while the AirPods start to like they hurt after a while.
1: Yeah,
0: almost.
1: I can't wear those.
4: Is me, Greg, or do you find people that wear over ear, large over ear earphones like out in public? I find them to be rude.
0: Hokas. Somebody said Hokas, Menace, the shoes.
3: Yeah.
0: Somebody said I thought they were way overpriced, but then they saved my feet on our Disney vacation with all the walking that we did.
3: Yeah.
4: They are at a different level.
3: Uh-huh.
0: And that's what Menace wore when he did the walk to Disney, 41 miles.
3: Yeah. And I mean, I didn't think that they were great looking, but
4: they're ugly.
3: Now all the other brands have copied Hoka. And so you have Nikes that look like that now. You have New Balances that look like that now. Adidas, they all made them. And they're super comfortable. And I do have some news to share because I'm an old man and I love those styles of shoes now that I have gotten rid of probably 90% of my Jordans because I'm like,
0: it's over.
4: Then you said, Yeezys are the most comfortable shoe out there.
0: Wearing shoes for comfort, that is an old man thing.
3: They're filled with anti-Semitism, so I had to get rid of them.
1: You're supposed to be
4: Yeezys. Around when Menace first started. Yeezys. It was Yeezys all day, every day.
3: They are the world's most comfortable shoe.
0: Yeah, Yeezys,
3: like,
0: yeah. You feel like you're walking on a cloud of anti-Semitism.
1: They do look like
3: Yeah.
4: It's like a gas.
3: They're insanely comfortable, but I no longer have any.
0: 877-44-WOODY. Text us. What do you think should be on the list? Over to 22987. More Woody Show next. 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
1: Yeah.
0: The most anticipated LSU football season in history is finally here. We've waited long enough.
2: Yeah, mm-hmm. We deserve it.
0: The Tigers, they're opening the season at home this Saturday against Clemson. Kickoff is at 6:30, and as you already know, and as you've known since 1998, you'll hear it all right here on your proud flagship home for LSU sports, Eagle 98.1.
3: Yep.
0: It's a whole season ahead of us. Everything is new. Mm-hmm. Nothing new but opportunity.
2: Yeah.
0: And we're here to cover it all the way through starting this Saturday here on Eagle 98.1.

0: Greg takes these text messages that we get sent over to us at 22987. These are real replies. He sends them off to the person who sent the text in. But we get to help him decide which one he goes with because, right, you know, he has to make a decision. They're all so good.
1: Mm-hmm. Yeah, you can't send them all.
0: Right.
2: Heard your show for the first time today. Bunch of stupid know-it-alls. What a waste of time.
3: Okay.
2: Rude.
1: All right.
2: How about, these are just super simple responses. How about, look, Rag, if we wanted to hear from a little bitch, we'd talk to Gina's new dog.
0: Get it! Winner. Winner.
3: Winner. Stop digging your hair oil.
2: Or how about just something along the lines of, we don't know it all, but we do know your favorite meat substitutes are tofu and dildos. You know what I'm saying?
0: All right. So dumb. Also good.
2: Just really stupid. You know?
0: All right.
3: Oh, God.
2: Simple and stupid.
3: Oh, I mean, obviously, I have to go with the first one. That was incredible.
2: All right.
0: Of course, Gina votes for that one. It's about her.
3: Yeah, well, it's about my little bitch dog.
2: Defending your new little bitch.
3: Those are great.
0: Read the second one again.
2: We don't know it all, but we do know your favorite meat substitutes are tofu and dildos. You know what I'm saying?
0: I love that. You know what I'm saying?
4: Yeah. You know what I'm saying?
3: You know what? I might change
0: my
3: vote.
0: You know what I'm saying?
2: Yeah.
3: Meat substitute.
2: But then the first one incorporates Look Rag, which I also like.
3: Yeah.
4: What is it?
2: Look Rag, if we wanted to hear from a little bitch, we'd talk to Gina's new dog.
5: First one's too good. Yeah.
3: It is really good.
0: Menace, your vote.
4: I'll go with number one.
0: Number one.
5: I like number two.
0: Number two.
3: Number one.
0: Number one. I'll go with number one.
2: Okay.
3: Just barely won out.
2: The bitch. And they're being a bitch.
3: Yeah, he's typing now.
0: All right, well, Greg, thank you very much. And
2: I hope you feel vindicated.
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4: Showers and thunderstorms are turning likely today, especially into the afternoon and evening. We will see about a 70% coverage of numerous storms, high temperatures down to around 90 degrees. These storms will last into the evening hours before starting to fizzle as we approach the 7, 8, 9, 10 o'clock hour, but still could have a few lingering storms at that time. Overnight, low temperatures in the middle 70s and storms stay likely on Saturday. I'm meteorologist Baylen Rogers with your Storm Station forecast, WBRZ Channel 2.
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6: Well, we picked up a real hot spot now, and it is literally hot, as in fire. All lanes are blocked westbound I-10 before the Whiskey Bay exit due to a vehicle fire. There's a big truck involved, a lot of smoke, some flames still visible there. So you're going to want to go for an alternate route, or maybe just wait this one out. Again, traffic is not passing westbound I-10 before Whiskey Bay. I'm Ray Romero.
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1: An undercover surveillance operation caught the suspect at the community center. Police say he has been targeted. Here's the moment cops lift the mask off his face to reveal his identity. Police recognize him instantly. He lives down the street. 22-year-old Zion Gibbs was charged with destroying property.
2: Oh, hey, Zion.
3: Mm. Oh, I thought it was Skeet Ulrich or something.
2: Get egged. Yeah, one thing I've noticed with these pranksters, especially the Halloween type, they don't seem to be... They seem slow. They seem like slow adults. Mm. Like, but they're all 18 to 22, that sort of thing, male.
3: And they think they're kind of cool.
2: Right. They think, like, this is a fun prank.
3: This is cool.
2: Yeah, well, good for him. He's dead. Or,
4: wow, okay.
3: Yeah, they mega killed him.
2: That cop was serious, dude.
4: Yeah, jeez.
3: Yeah, so they killed him.
2: Yeah. I should say, I hope he dies in jail.
3: That's okay, there you go. Cool.
4: This Week in Audio.
2: This is from Gina. This is a game of Who Dis, the Woody Show original game, where we play audio from a well-known artist. Mm-hmm. And you got to guess who, in this case, she is. Gina and I know. Mm-hmm. This is her new song about the trendiest thing for all the young girls.
5: Pick me up. Let's go get matcha. Drive around, get caffeinated, and go faster.
4: All right, I hate it.
6: Are you sure?
4: Yep.
6: But it's so good.
3: Is it a reality star?
6: I'm not sure.
2: Let's go get matcha. Not a big artist, yes. So, pick me up, let's go get matcha.
7: Rebecca Black.
2: Smart. Yeah. Good guess. Yeah, it
8: sounds like in that tone.
3: JoJo Siwa.
2: I think Greg's getting a point.
3: Who's that? Oh no, she's out of the limelight. The one that you love, the fat girl, the
2: what?
3: Mama June's daughter.
6: Oh, Honey Boo Boo.
8: Honey Boo Boo. She'd never drop tracks like that.
7: She's in nursing school.
2: This is a lady who she's actually sort of known for her musical career, but she's better known because she loves this radio show. This is her.
9: I just want to send so much love to my favorite radio show, The Woodsy Show.
2: Heidi Montag, wife of Spencer Pratt.
9: Let's get some matcha.
8: Hey, hopping on the trend. Let's go.
2: Yeah, I mean, it's in the zeitgeist, as they say. Yeah. It's of the culture.
3: It's a good TikTok song. Legally got that one right.
4: This Week in Audio.
2: All right, new song, and you guys really are circling on this one already, called Anaheim Star.
4: Is this Rebecca Black?
2: Yes.
4: Nice. I'm trying to think, who did we mention already?
8: Yeah. Sweet.
2: Well, as we know, Rebecca Black is like, she's kind of like dark and serious now.
8: Yeah, she's emo-ish, but
4: the Friday song. Friday, yeah. Gotta get down on Friday.
2: And she's like a DJ, does club gigs.
8: Yeah, she does pretty big gigs.
7: This seems very No Doubt.
2: Yeah, mm-hmm. This could be a mid-2000s Gwen Stefani.
8: I saw her DJ in the Diplo Honky Tonk tent at Stagecoach.
7: That's a sentence.
8: It was lit.
2: I saw Rebecca Black DJ at the Diplo Honky Tonk tent at Stagecoach.
3: And she's saying, I want to go with
4: quite the flex.
8: Under the Emo Night. Is Emo Night set. Yeah. So it's a pretty long title.
2: Man. You know, Emo Night, which you go to a country festival for.
3: Yeah. She's saying, lit. I want to go where the girls go. Rip.
2: Yeah. I believe she's bisexual. Maybe she's a little lesbian.
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2: If you are planning travel from Baton Rouge to Lafayette this morning, you may want to rethink that plan. The westbound side of I-10 remains shut down before Whiskey Bay. This is a truck fire. Number of emergency vehicles on scene trying to deal with this, but traffic is not passing at the current time. You're going to have to go up to 190, use that as an alternate route. That will get you where you're going a whole lot quicker. I'm Ray Romero.
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5: Showers and thunderstorms are turning likely today, especially into the afternoon and evening. We will see about a 70% coverage of numerous storms, high temperatures down to around 90 degrees. These storms will last into the evening hours before starting to fizzle as we approach the 7, 8, 9, 10 o'clock hour, but still could have a few lingering storms at that time. Overnight, low temperatures in the middle 70s and storms stay likely on Saturday. I'm meteorologist Baylen Rogers with your Storm Station forecast, WBRZ Channel 2.
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0: right, it's the Woody Show. 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And if you missed part of Southern Rock with Michelle Southern, you don't have to miss out because you can catch the daily Southern Salute, Matt's Moment, interviews, and a whole bunch more on the Southern Rock podcast. Now, what you want to do to find it, you just search Southern Rock with Michelle Southern. Mm-hmm. Huh?
1: Makes sense.
0: How's that for some insight? 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
1: What?
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4: The next morning,
0: they returned to the restaurant, this time with their commercial diving helmets and oxygen tanks.
5: And they found, it took them several hours.
3: Oh,
5: they got all kinds of silts.
3: And so they
5: had student divers learning to be like the underwater diving or welding license or whatever.
3: Hell,
6: that's cool.
3: Yeah.

0: Aw, babe.
1: Aw, babe.
0: Aw, babe. I think it's all babe.
2: It's a cool, fun story.
0: I mean, she's a moron, but the diving team got it back for her.
3: Aw, babe, as much as, oh, it's a cool story, but this not aw, babe.
0: No, it's aw, babe because of the diving team, not her.
1: Yeah, what are the
0: dumbass.
2: Also aw, babe because of the venue where they're eating at.
0: Hell yeah.
4: And her sexy New York accent. Again, the only reason I love New York.
5: I mean, of those two choices, mega aw, babe. Like, oh, aw, babe. Yeah. What a nice diving team.
0: That's amazing.
5: Could have said, like, oh, look at that chick, idiot. Yeah.
3: We got one more helmet
5: off.
3: We want to show you.
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9: We're getting some better news from our big early morning problem spot. Westbound I-10 before the Whiskey Bay exit. The vehicle fire there, big truck fire, still working. However, they've reopened the left lane. Right lane is still blocked. There's a heavy backup into the Rama area. Eastbound I-10 on the Washington Street on-ramp. We picked up a crash there as well. This is the ramp and the shoulder being affected. The main lanes of I-10 do not appear to be blocked, but there is a bit of a backup. I'm Ray Romero.
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11: Louisiana Radio Network, I'm John Burns. The SEC files a federal lawsuit against LSU claiming the university's pursuit of NFL players harms the conference and violates the conference's First Amendment right to enforce its own rules. Tiger Rag editor Glenn Gilbo.
12: I think the SEC is going after a mosquito with a shotgun. I think they're overreacting. I think they're being very unprofessional.
11: All this on the very same day that Baton Rouge Judge William Jordan granted 44 athletes a preliminary injunction against the NCAA and SEC, allowing them to return for a fifth season of eligibility. Attorney for the athletes, Ryan Doughton.
13: There is no exclusion in the NCAA rulebook to keep these athletes off the court and off the field simply because they're in their fifth year. They're still within the age limit. They should play.
11: Concerns remain the school could face later punishments if the SEC wins its federal lawsuit or impending appeal of this injunction. Today is the day construction will officially get underway on the Hyundai Steel plant near Donaldsonville. Stephanie Malin with Hyundai Steel says there are several reasons why the company chose Ascension Parish to establish its new plant.
14: A skilled workforce, the infrastructure needed to build out the site, transportation, and then community partners that were willing to build programs along with us that would help provide more opportunity to people in the community.
11: Louisiana Radio Network.

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0: Like, you want to be respectful, you want to be a team player, you want to be whatever, but when it comes down to it, you got to do what you think is the best thing for you and for the job and to accomplish whatever it is you need to accomplish. In our case, it's listeners and getting ratings, so ratings can turn into revenue and blah, blah, blah down the line. And if that's the main concern, but if you're worried about entertaining the person in the office down the hallway and the listeners are going, what the hell is this? Well, are you still going to be around? You're probably going to lose your job. Because you followed, you know, trying to make that person happy as opposed to the people you need to make happy, right, which are, in this case, the listeners.
1: Yeah.
0: So, there you go. I thought it was good advice. Just wanted to share that.
2: And now we know about Jamie Johnson.
1: Yes. What's that?
2: Everybody, Jamie Johnson now.
0: Yeah, Jamie Johnson.
1: Go listen to In Color. It's a great song.
0: I mean, he's no Stephen Wilson Jr., but he's all right.
2: Yeah.
0: Right.
1: He's okay.
0: Yeah. That's the birth of All In. That's exactly right. All In. That's exactly where it came from. People are on the text now. So, and damn, I really needed this pep talk. Well, it's true. It's easy to get really lost in like the whole like paranoia.
2: It is.
0: Of whatever, the craziness and the chaos that goes on.
2: It suffocates you.
0: All right, we'll take the break and then we'll come back. DYQ is next.
2: Ooh.
0: If you want to play 877-44-WOODY, that's 877-44-WOODY. And DYQ, your chance to win a prize next on The Woody Show. 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
4: Back up is about 12 minutes now on eastbound I-10 as you approach the Washington Street on-ramp. Crash still there. The right lane on the main part of the interstate and the Washington on-ramp are all shut down at this point. Meantime, our backup on westbound I-10 approaching Whiskey Bay has actually gotten a bit better now. It's down to 33 minutes. They still have the right lane blocked before the Whiskey Bay exit due to a truck fire, but they do have the left lane now passable. I'm Ray Romero.
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0: 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Looking for a contestant to play today's dumbass contest. 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
1: D-U-I-Q.
0: D-U-I-Q. Seabass is playing the way the game works to everybody, please.
2: I find someone who is nice and drunk and ask them just the simplest, most obvious trivia questions. But that's the game. Is can the drunk person answer these obvious questions that you, listening sober, know the answer to easily?
0: All right.
2: You can guess whether they know twice out of three times. You win.
0: That's right. And we go to the phones. Sammy, who do we have?
3: We have Matthew.
0: Matthew. What's good, Matthew?
4: Hey, what's up, Woody Show?
0: Hey. All right, so you're going to play the DUIQ. Now, before we get to those questions that count toward you winning a prize or not, we're going to get to know this drunk person a little bit better, see how with it or not with it they are. And who do we have here, Seabass?
2: This is Max. He's out drinking beer with his friends and family. And Max is a Woody Show listener, as I think you'll be able to discern.
0: All right.
2: Max, right?
5: Oh, all I got to say, suck it, Woody! Suck it, Woody! Suck it, baby!
0: You suck it, sir.
2: Thank you, Max.
5: Let's go, baby!
2: At the beer fest, what happened, Max?
5: Oh, we had a lot of adult beverages for the kids. Adult beverages.
2: For the kids?
5: Oh, well, yeah, I'm a parent, so you know.
2: How many samples would you say you had at the beer fest?
5: A lot. No number. I can't even recall. We had too many.
0: Mm. All right, well, that is Max. We're also going to guess whether Menace and Sammy will know the answers to these questions. Who they are both stone cold sober.
2: Yeah. They're not drunk.
0: Although Sammy's been on a lot of cold medication.
3: Yeah.
6: So that makes you not know basically.
0: Wouldn't it be weird if it had the opposite effect?
3: Yeah, you become a genius.
6: Well, they need redemption from last week. I think last week was a triple loss.
2: Triple law, six law. I think the week before they were real bad as well.
7: Triple L.
2: I don't know what's going on here.
0: All right, so Matthew, are you ready for question number one here?
4: Let's do it.
0: All right, question number one, DUIQ.
2: Where on your body is your uvula?
0: Where on your body is your uvula?
2: Well, I guess I should say on or in. I guess technically it could be either. Upon or within.
0: I can take a guess.
3: You know where it is.
0: I don't. Why do you say that when
3: because
0: I go, I don't. You do.
3: Okay. I feel like I don't.
6: You got to believe.
2: Well, write down your guess then.
0: I'll write down my guess.
3: I feel like even you're going to stumble into it.
6: Hashtag believe all Woodies.
2: Yes. Believe in all Woodies.
3: Okay, well, while you write, I'm going
0: to
3: say.
0: I'm willing to admit when I don't know one.
6: Right.
0: Yeah. Some of you guys say, oh, yeah.
3: Okay, I'm writing it down. I'm writing my answer.
6: How does it go?
7: Not everybody has access to a computer right now.
2: Why do smart people sound like such dopes in Woody's brain?
6: I know, weird.
3: I think Sammy does know it.
6: Me too.
3: And I think Max and Menace do not.
2: Oh, babe.
6: I second that. Yes to Sammy only.
0: All right. I will say triple no.
7: Triple no.
0: I'm going to go triple no on this one. What do you think, Menace? Do you think he's going to get it?
7: No.
0: Sammy?
3: Nope.
0: All right. What do you say, Matthew, on Max, yes or no?
4: You should have said in the body, but I'll say no, he won't get it.
0: No, won't get it. All right. Question number one, DUIQ.
2: Where on your body is your uvula?
0: Menace.
7: Arm.
0: Sammy.
3: Throat.
0: I wrote throat.
2: Oh, see, there you go.
3: I told you to stumble into it. Yeah. I also wrote throat.
2: He didn't stumble. He knew.
3: He said he didn't know.
0: I took a guess.
3: Thank you.
2: A pretty specific guess.
6: Very specific guess.
0: No, I mean, yeah, but in your throat region. But like, what is the uvula?
2: The dangly ball.
0: Oh, it is?
3: Yeah.
0: Oh, the punching bag.
3: Yeah.
6: It's so weird in the past.
0: Like what cartoons use it.
6: Like three times in my life, I've woken up and I can barely, like I feel like I'm choking and my uvula is all like swollen.
3: It's
6: gross.
2: Ew. I've had that. Well, not.
6: It's disgusting.
2: It's part of, certain throat infections.
0: Yeah.
6: Oh, it's awful.
0: I mean, that was a total luck in too.
6: Yeah, the dangly thing.
2: It's not a total luck.
0: You know, what is it in your throat? Couldn't have told you that.
2: But that's pretty damn specific.
0: Yeah,
6: Is a win.
0: Well, I'll take the win.
2: You didn't say arm.
3: I told you you'd stumble into it.
0: All right, question number one, DUIQ.
2: Where on your body is your uvula?
5: I don't have one, so that would probably be in a female's body in the lower part.
2: Yeah. And you can find it though, right, bro?
5: Yeah, for sure.
0: Yeah, good. So he's thinking vulva.
3: I thought he was going to say like tonsils.
0: Yeah. All right. Well, Matthew, congratulations. You are on the board. You got your first point here in this round of the DUIQ.
4: Nice.
0: Question number two.
2: 6 divided by 5 is what percentage?
6: Triple note.
2: I'm going to keep going back to this style of question.
6: Although,
2: until I get it.
6: If memory serves, didn't Sammy really lock in that? How to do that. But I'm triple no.
3: Say it again.
2: She finally figured the trick. 6 divided by 5 is what percentage?
3: God, I hate these questions.
2: Or percentage.
6: 100% chance Menace gets it wrong. 100%.
2: Don't give him the answer, Greg. Greg's being sneaky. He's passing you the answers.
6: Getting.
0: 6 divided by 5 is what percentage?
6: Right.
2: Percentage.
0: Don't know.
2: Take a best guess. Write it down.
0: 6 divided by
3: 5. I hate these questions.
0: All right. I will say that Max won't get it. Triple no.
3: Yeah, trips no.
0: I'm looking over there. Both their heads are down.
6: Triple no.
0: Yeah.
3: A lot of feverish, furious writing.
0: Yeah.
2: Long division, multiplication, calculus.
6: All right. Trigonometry.
0: All right.
7: I wrote it down.
0: Divided by, you wrote it down?
6: What percentage?
0: All right. Do you think Max is going to get it?
7: No.
0: No? Sammy?
3: No.
0: No? Right. All right. Matthew, what do you think?
4: He has kids, so he might help them with their homework, but I'm going to say no.
0: No. All right. Question number 2 for the DUIQ.
2: 6 divided by 5 is what percentage?
0: 6 divided by 5 is what percentage, Sammy?
8: 120%.
3: Okay. Oh.
0: 120%. Menace.
7: 10%.
0: 10%.
2: I want to see the math on this one or hear it.
6: So do we.
7: Oh, for me?
2: Yes.
0: Yeah.
7: Oh, okay. Well, what's 5 divided by 5?
0: 5 divided by 5
2: is 1.
0: 1.
2: Or yeah. 100%, yeah.
7: And then so if you have one more.
2: You get rid of the 100%.
0: Yeah?
6: So then you add a 0 because you have one more.
7: Yeah.
3: Okay, right. So yeah.
7: There you go.
6: So then you get 10.
7: Yeah.
2: Because 1 is 10.
7: Okay, I'm following.
6: Yo, what's 5 divided by 5?
0: See, when it comes to stuff like this, I know people are dumbfounded that, you know, I can't even, like, begin, right?
6: Yeah.
0: But I feel the same way about people who can't figure the tip.
3: Yeah.
6: Oh, that's the world's easiest.
0: That's the world's easiest.
2: This is closely related to that.
6: Like,
2: right.
6: Luckily, tipping is not, like, 17.4%.
0: All right, so,
3: divided by.
0: Yeah, so what's the easiest way, Sammy? Did you have, like, a method again?
8: How I did it?
2: She got it right, by the way.
0: You got it right.
8: Yay. Okay, so I basically did long division, right? Okay. So I did the 5, and then I did the little right division sign and put 6 in there.
2: Yeah.
8: And then 5 essentially goes into 60, right? So you put the decimal point at the top.
2: Wow.
8: And so 5 goes into 60 12 times. So 0.12, you would add the 0, though, because that's percentage wide with the decimal. It's 120%.
6: Wow.
3: Sammy does it.
6: So impressed.
2: Like, that's actually the really long way to do it, but it is correct.
0: Yeah,
2: that's
0: so awesome. When I write it out like that, that's how you did it, right?
8: Yeah.
0: With the division.
8: Yep. Well,
0: yeah,
3: you know, they don't even teach that anymore. They don't teach long division
0: because
3: anymore.
0: Now it's Common Core.
3: Yeah,
8: right.
0: So I'd have to draw like
3: how
0: little
3: many
0: circles.
3: Sticks and circles are there exactly?
0: Yeah. Yeah. Wow. All right. So the answer we're looking for.
2: Hey, Menace's method is good too.
6: Yeah, I like that too.
0: Yeah, we'll just have like, you know, one more.
6: Like 5 divided by 5 is 1.
2: Throw that out.
0: I can't Google it.
7: You're like that guy that was in the wheelchair on Epstein Island. The
0: right.
7: Smart one.
0: All right. Question number 2.
2: Eric Midget.
0: DUIQ.
2: 6 divided by 5 is what percentage?
5: That looks like a 90%. I'm going to go with 90.
2: What in your life is 90%?
5: My debt at this point in time.
0: All right. Well, hey, Matthew, congratulations. Wow. You are the winner here on the DUIQ.
4: Yeah. Nice. Appreciate you guys.
0: I mean, right next to you, the answer is C. It's probably got to be one of the more easy games. You just say no to everything. And
6: pretty much.
0: Most likely it works out that way. But Matthew, congratulations. Thank you so much for listening to The Woody Show. Have yourself a great weekend, okay?
4: You too. Appreciate you guys.
0: All right. Love you. Bye.
3: Bye.
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21: A accident on eastbound I-10 at the Washington Street on-ramp has cleared. Both the right lane and the on-ramp itself have all reopened to traffic, and backups rapidly dissipating. It's about a 30-minute drive through the delay on westbound I-10 approaching Whiskey Bay. Right lane still blocked due to a previous truck fire from earlier this morning. I-12 backups remain from range. I'm Ray Romero.
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24: Showers and thunderstorms are turning likely today, especially into the afternoon and evening. We will see about a 70% coverage of numerous storms. High temperatures down to around 90 degrees. These storms will last into the evening hours before starting to fizzle as we approach the 7, 8, 9, 10 o'clock hour, but still could have a few lingering storms at that time. Overnight, low temperatures in the middle 70s and storms stay likely on Saturday. I'm meteorologist Baylen Rogers with your Storm Station forecast, WBRZ Channel 2.
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0: All right, it's the Woody Show. 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Isn't that something?
1: That is. Uh-huh.
0: Remember how it used to be, Greg?
2: Yeah, in the good old days.
0: Exactly. 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
1: Dumb lawsuit in the news. 33-year-old druggie in Buffalo. He's suing Amazon, claiming that they contributed to his drug problem. Now, the lawsuit says that Amazon sold Whippets on their site for years, knowing that the nitrous oxide canisters weren't for culinary use.
2: Oh, okay.
3: It is true.
1: So the man bought them off Amazon for 3 years and now suffers from neurological damage, memory loss, and tremors. Thing is, he may actually have a case, according to the article. Like other people who, you know, bought the nitrous oxide, they left reviews on the listing saying that they got a rush of dopamine, a euphoric relief from it. The guy says that he doesn't care if he gets any money. He just doesn't want anyone else to go through what he did. And he wants Amazon held accountable and to have the book thrown at them.
2: Okay.
3: I never support these types of lawsuits.
1: Me neither.
3: Ever. What were they selling, like Galaxy Gas or something?
4: Well, that's the thing. When Galaxy Gas became big with the teens, they were getting it. I looked it up and I found like ways to get it on Amazon, but they shut that down pretty quick. Well, because nobody knew. I mean, I shouldn't say nobody knew. It wasn't common knowledge.
1: Yeah.
3: That people were.
5: But couldn't you go after anybody who sells paraphernalia or whatever?
1: Oh, remember, before there was the big legalization thing, like there were still places you can go to get, pipes, bowls.
5: Yeah, yeah.
2: Right.
1: Things like that. It was for tobacco. That was always the job. Oh, is this for your tobacco?
3: Mm-hmm. Yeah.
2: And like,
1: you went there and you bought it knowing what you were going
3: to
1: use it for.
2: Of course.
1: Like, you knew that you weren't getting these for culinary purposes.
3: Oh.
1: Yeah.
3: That was for other things?
1: That's for other things.
3: Oh.
0: You knew that. Holy show. Back in a bit.
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6: Expect a 20-minute backup now on westbound I-10 approaching Whiskey Bay. The left lane is passable. Right lane, though, is still blocked due to our previous truck fire, which is out and has been for a while. Rest of our drive times really aren't all that bad. Westbound I-10, Highland to the bridge, a 20-minute drive there. I-12 at 22 minutes from Jubin to the 10-12 split. I'm Ray Romero.
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8: Louisiana Radio Network, I'm Jean Burns. Lots of legal drama surrounding LSU athletics right now. A Baton Rouge judge yesterday granted a preliminary injunction that allows 42 college athletes seeking a fifth year of eligibility to play this athletic season. At about the same time, the SEC filed a lawsuit saying LSU had launched a coordinated campaign to recruit pro players. Tiger Rag editor Glenn Gilbo.
9: I still think LSU ought to cut bait and go into the season, because even though they have the law on their side, it could be dragged out.
8: Construction of the Hyundai steel plant near Donaldsonville officially gets underway today. Andrew Greenstein reports.
10: The $5.8 billion Hyundai steel plant is expected to open in 2029. Stephanie Mellon with Hyundai Steel says having the plant in Ascension Parish will allow the company not to have its supply chain dictated by geopolitics.
11: It serves to really bolster the supply chain in the U.S. and national security.
10: At a recent air permit meeting, some of the community expressed concern about whether emissions levels would meet current EPA standards. But Mallon says Hyundai is taking an innovative approach in addressing this.
11: We're using electricity instead of burning coal to create the materials that we're producing for automotive steel.
10: I'm Andrew Greenstein.
8: It appears Louisiana's economy is doing better than the rest of the country in some areas. That's according to the Pelican Institute for Public Policy. CEO Daniel Esparmer says the state has added nearly 17,000 jobs over the last year.
12: 5.5% increase in construction employment and a little over 2% increase in manufacturing employment.
8: All right.
5: You need to be careful. 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
2: At least for the moment, westbound I-10 is closed again before Whiskey Bay. This has been the biggest problem of the morning. There was a truck fire that occurred a couple of hours ago, had the interstate closed. They did reopen the left lane, but now both lanes are blocked again. Heavy backup is building back towards Rama. You're going to want to take 190 as an alternate route instead. I'm Ray Romero.
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0: 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We are the Woody Show.
1: Yeah.
0: Woody, Greg, Menace, hey. Gina Grad.
2: Yeah.
0: High school sports, they are full of big moments. 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

0: you're getting a cup, just to keep it simple. Let's say you're getting a cup of whatever you're asking for.
1: The protein.
0: Yeah. So it sounds like for them now, a serving size is a third of a cup.
2: Yes.
0: And if you want it more, they'll give you the standard. Top it off.
2: And then if you want a little more than that, you're going to pay more.
1: That's going to be the double.
0: It's a sleight of hand.
1: I've noticed when I ask, and I think they do this maybe with the DoorDash orders because you're not there to see it.
2: Mm-hmm. Yes. Uh-huh.
1: So I'll go on there and I'll say extra chicken.
0: Yeah.
1: I want chicken, white rice, black beans, chicken, but I want extra chicken, like a double.
0: We'll
1: right?
0: see about that.
1: And then you get it and you're like, this is pretty much what a standard one looks like if I'm in the store.
2: Yes.
1: But here on this DoorDash order, they charge me for double the protein. It looks like the standard.
2: Yeah, I definitely think they're skimping
1: portion.
2: You if you're not there. But right there in front of their faces, and I had three people help me down the line, and all of them were like, yeah, no.
3: Oh, wait, so they legit knew who Scott was.
1: They all turned
2: the guy
1: around.
2: I didn't say yes or anything, but literally, even the people chopping up the chicken behind them, like mm-hmm. they turned around like, what?
1: Someone said, I decided to go to Chipotle yesterday, asked for a little more chicken, and they charged me for double chicken.
0: Oh.
1: And I didn't realize it because I didn't have my glasses on. So I took it back and they refunded it. I got my money back and I just threw it in the trash.
0: Oh, that's my
4: God. That's a waste.
2: At least eat it.
1: That's dumb.
2: But you
1: should
2: just
1: eat it.
2: That's the thing. He was ready to charge me more and I'm like, no.
4: So did you get charged for like a regular bowl?
2: It was $16 and I got guacamole, so that's an extra charge, right? But 16 bucks for the size bowl that I got.
1: Yep.
0: But
2: it's
0: Morgan,
2: crazy.
0: Yeah, I'm looking at
1: I'm not arguing the price. I'm just arguing this whole idea
0: this
1: that he's
0: size.
1: Going and saying, "Hey, if you want more, you know, just tell him."
4: Oh, just ask.
1: We want it to be too big.
2: Yeah.
0: This is not too big. I'm looking at the video right now.
2: I'm a size queen. I need way bigger than
0: Thank
2: that.
0: Thank you.
3: Yeah, but also you did ask, just to be fair, you did ask for light rice, light beans.
2: Well, yeah, but I thought that was the point that there would be more room so that he couldn't say, like, oh, there's no room in here.
4: Yeah. Right, and then you ask for more steak.
2: Yeah.
4: Well, we can do it, but we got to charge you.
5: I tell my team all the time.
2: No, you don't.
5: Put as much food in that bowl and burrito as you possibly can. I want the consumer to tell you it's too big.
1: Well, that didn't happen here. We just tried. As an experiment, we tried it out. You said I was hopeful.
0: Yeah.
1: And
0: yeah.
1: That's Morgan's experience. Now, this is only one person's experience.
0: Right. We took you at your
1: at
0: word.
1: At one location with one particular employee. I like Chipotle. I got another. I like going there.
0: Oh, so
1: it's
0: all right.
1: It's a common stop for because it's one thing that kids like. My wife and I both like. So
2: it was delicious. Yeah, I haven't had it in a while.
4: Those words are going to bite him in the ass. Put as much as you possibly can. They could have put
0: tons more.
4: Double the
2: amount.
0: Somebody texted, "Why did Morgan back down when they said no?" You should have said, "Are you calling your CEO a liar?"
2: I should have. See, in these moments, same with Morgans and stuff. I really do like. I get shy in the moment.
0: Yeah. Well, and you still have to get through the rest of the line.
2: Yeah.
1: And also, by the way, I mean the employees are just doing their job.
0: Yeah.
1: You know they're working at Chipotle. They're dishing out bowls.
3: They don't want to deal with their manager.
1: They don't want to deal with the manager. They don't want to fight anybody.
3: Yeah.
1: You know, either they're not looking for any kind of confrontation.
0: Right.
1: You know.
2: Yeah, I think when I name dropped the CEO, they got a little nervous. Like, oh God, do we have a Karen in
0: here?
2: Yeah,
0: sure. She a secret shopper?
2: Is she ramping up?
3: Yeah, she's from corporate.
2: Right.
1: All right. Well, thank you, Morgan. Appreciate you doing that.
2: It was delicious.
1: Wouldn't it killed you to bring Chipotle in for everybody?
2: That was. It wasn't enough serving. I ate it all.
1: Been nice. All right, more Woody shows next. Hang on.
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5: Westbound I-10 remains closed before the Whiskey Bay exit. This is due to vehicle recovery from a truck fire we had earlier this morning. Traffic is not getting through there. Make your way up to 190. Use that as an alternate route. Now, if you're going to be on the road this Labor Day weekend, nationally gas prices are $4.14 a gallon. Much cheaper than that here, $3.76 across Louisiana. A few pennies higher in the beaches of Alabama and Florida, but still below the national average. I'm Ray Romero.
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8: Showers and thunderstorms are turning likely today, especially into the afternoon and evening. We will see about a 70% coverage of numerous storms, high temperatures down to around 90 degrees. These storms will last into the evening hours before starting to fizzle as we approach the 7, 8, 9, 10 o'clock hour, but still could have a few lingering storms at that time. Overnight, low temperatures in the middle 70s and storms stay likely on Saturday. I'm meteorologist Baylen Rogers with your Storm Station forecast, WBRZ Channel 2.
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3: All right, situation's a little bit better on westbound I-10 before Whiskey Bay. Our big truck fire still there. Fire's been out for hours, but they had both lanes blocked for vehicle removal. They've now reopened the left lane. Right lane, though, is still closed. There is a backup of miles to get through here. You're going to want to go up to 190. Take that as an alternate route. I'm Ray Romero.
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8: Louisiana Radio Network, I'm Jean Burns. The SEC files a federal lawsuit against LSU claiming the university's pursuit of NFL players harms the conference and violates the conference's First Amendment right to enforce its own rules. Tiger Rag editor Glenn Gilbo.
9: I think the SEC is going after a mosquito with a shotgun. I think they're overreacting. I think they're being very unprofessional.
8: All this on the very same day that Baton Rouge Judge William Jordan granted 44 athletes a preliminary injunction against the NCAA and SEC, allowing them to return for a fifth season of eligibility. Attorney for the athletes, Ryan Doughton.
10: There is no exclusion in the NCAA rulebook to keep these athletes off the court and off the field simply because they're in their fifth year. They're still within the age limit. They should play.
8: Concerns remain the school could face later punishments if the SEC wins its federal lawsuit or impending appeal of this injunction. Today is the day construction will officially get underway on the Hyundai Steel plant near Donaldsonville. Stephanie Malin with Hyundai Steel says there are several reasons why the company chose Ascension Parish to establish its new plant.
11: A skilled workforce, the infrastructure needed to build out the site, transportation, and then community partners that were willing to build programs along with us that would help provide more opportunity to people in the community.
8: Louisiana Radio Network.
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0: thank you for being here. Give us some of your time today. It's the Woody Show. Woody, Greg, Maris, Gina, Brad.
1: Yeah.
0: Seabass is here.
2: Yeah.
0: And he's got some clips, the week in audio.
2: This guy who pretended to be a 49ers player gets more interesting. And I think it's somehow undercovered. It's such an interesting story. Oh,
3: I mean, it's taken over the internet for sure.
2: His name's Dejon Love, and he was arrested for scamming multiple women out of over $1 million. By pretending to be a 49ers player, and then he would say, like, he'd get fake bank records and say, like, oh, you know, I'm investing with my money guy, who turned out to be an 18-year-old little kid who would get on FaceTime with him. He's got this investment. I'm putting, you know, 50 grand a mite. You want to put, like, 25 grand in? Mm-hmm. And then take their money. And that's
4: God.
2: So we're now getting videos from the women, because he would FaceTime these women. And some of them were like, oh, this guy's scamming me. So they recorded it. Let's say if you guys would fall for this guy, he was talking to this lady, and he talked to him on Bumble and Tinder and all that stuff. And he was just telling this lady, leaving her like a FaceTime memo about himself.
5: Let me just paint a picture about me. That way we can decide if we're on the same page or not. I am not a who like to all the time or get hit. I'm not that. Even if I'm in a relationship with a chick, I'm not a who just horny as all the time.
2: So classy and interesting.
3: Okay.
4: Yeah.
3: All right. Yeah.
2: So that was an N-word. He doesn't like having sex all the time. And he's just, you know,
1: he has other things on his mind.
3: But right. All this stuff is so cornball.
2: Yeah. It's like, and what woman is this interesting to?
3: Yeah.
2: He's saying, like, you might think I'm just scamming you, but no, check out all these cool rich guy things I have here.
4: And my helmet with me at all times.
2: Mm-hmm.
5: Like, I'm real deal in the league getting traded to another team.
2: Real deal.
5: I got the black card. I'm going to show you. I ain't capping.
2: Amex Black.
5: I'm in my Shelby right now. I'm checking my other card I just bought to get wrecked. Mm. I'm not no just on here because I can't get I'm a rich been a rich
3: Oh, okay.
2: I'm rich. By the way, look, I don't want to say the N-word, but if he could say it every fifth word, why can't I? I'm sorry. Yeah. All right. So anyway, so he's a rich guy. He's driving his one car to get the other car wrapped.
3: Yeah, black cards.
2: Yep. Uh-huh. And then he like goes into weird stuff about his lifestyle and the things he enjoys and why he's a consistent end guy.
5: I want something consistent. I'm a consistent. I don't let nobody touch my hair unless it's my barber. I don't care if I'm in another state. I don't let nobody wash my car unless it's my mobile detailer who will come out to me. That's just how I don't even buy new cars from nobody who I ain't been dealing business with. Even if you got some shit I want, I'll wait till my get it. Because I could definitely change your life where you ain't got to do what you're doing no more. You ain't got to work in the club. You say you're transitioning from no more. It's a whole different ball.
2: Ah, you can change your life, ladies. Wow.
6: I can change your life.
2: You ain't got to work in the club no more.
0: Look, you could pretend to be anything you want.
3: Yep.
4: Kidding.
0: The world is your oyster. You just tell everybody what you are.
3: Yeah.
2: This guy, he's caught and he's going to jail because he's very stupid. Because you're giving us all the evidence we need here.
0: Right.
2: You're on FaceTime for all these women. But I would really love to see these women in like a Netflix documentary, because this is where victim shaming is fully appropriate.
0: Absolutely. Oh, yeah. This is what it's for.
4: Absolutely.
2: This is the appropriate time to victim shame.
3: Oh, other women are shaming these women so hard. They're like, we can't believe 26 women fell for this. And there's probably more.
2: There's probably more, because every time the story gets around, someone's like, oh, that guy.
3: And I'm with you. I want to see the documentary, because they'll do the interviews and you'll see how dumb they are.
2: And they'll cry.
1: Oh, yeah.
7: Oh,
0: This Week in Audio.
2: Speaking of illegality, a bunch of people like to park in the pickup

0: only spots at Walmart, Target, et cetera, et cetera.
1: Uh-huh.
0: I've been hit up with this saying, hey, you should do cart narcs or park narcs on these people.
1: But there's so many pickup spots.
2: I never see anybody in those.
1: There's like 30 of them.
3: Yeah, they're always empty.
0: And that's the temptation to all the dirtbag losers out there. Yeah. They say, well, just the same with handicaps. So like, oh, I could park there. Mm-hmm. Well, apparently this one Walmart said, nuh-uh, not anymore. And started towing cars.
1: Oh no.
0: And we have some supposed video from this one lady whose car's already on the wrecker and it's already getting gone, and she's crying about it.
4: Do not move! Do you understand me? On your face!
5: An undercover surveillance officer.
2: They take parking seriously.
4: Do not move!
2: Oh, wait.
0: Yeah,
2: right.
0: You've been warned.
3: Jeez.
2: Yeah. All
6: right. I don't have $300 some. I need my car. I don't have the money. I need my car.
2: Get on your face.
6: Look, it was just for 5 minutes.
0: That's always the excuse.
6: So tomorrow it goes up another $50. So all of these are pickup? Let me just count it.
7: There was a guy out here telling everybody the other day, and there was still people parking here. So.
8: Well, I told him.
9: There's nobody on me.
0: People have asked me to do this for months.
1: But there's no parking.
0: There's always parking. Now, I think this is a stupid move by Walmart because you're just pissing off your customers. If I were Walmart, here's professional advice. I'd have a guy out there, and every time someone showed up and just walked inside the store, I'd say, man, this is parking. I would have verbal warnings. Mm-hmm. Is that way they wouldn't be caught by surprise as if they didn't know what they were doing. But I've busted people. We've played audio of a lady I busted parking in the handicap spot. And the same excuse. It was just 5 minutes.
10: Yeah. Right.
0: Or some guy parked like in the fire lane in front of a store. I had to go to the bathroom. It was real quick. Mm-hmm. Not
10: that's
0: the point.
10: Not how it works.
2: I've done it.
0: Exactly.
10: In a fire lane?
2: In a handicap spot.
0: Oh.
2: Like if I'm literally just running in. And grabbing something and coming, and coming right back out.
0: That is dirtbag material.
2: No,
0: that's dirtbag behavior. Yes, it is.
2: If it's the only spot, like a small little strip mall, I'm talking like the Walmart where there's a billion that are never used. Mm. Park in the one right next to it. I'll be out in 5 seconds. You're fine. It's like the handicap, stall at the bathroom here at the office. Mm-hmm. If you want to use the nice big luxury stall, that's fine.
0: That's a different system. That's handicap preferred, not handicap only.
2: Oh, yeah, whatever.
0: That's the system.
2: I'm saying if there's a number of spots there and you could park in one of the other 8 billion that are right there, the one and only spot in front of the strip mall place, that's different. That I wouldn't do.
10: I've never done the handicap thing because when I was in college, my roommate did it because he ran into the dorm and ran back out maybe 30 seconds and he got like a $600 ticket.
0: As he should have.
10: Yeah, absolutely.
0: Scumbag material.
2: Yeah, and half the people using these handicap placards don't really need them.
0: Well, I agree with that.
2: They're scamming themselves just to get one of the placards. Yeah, I'm not going to go through that whole rigmarole.
0: I'm getting targeted ads for like online doc. So you need a handicap plaque? This will take 30 seconds, 50
2: bucks. Exactly.
0: Well, I agree. Both things are wrong.
2: Yep.
0: Both things are dirtbag moves.
2: All right, we're going to take a quick break. We'll come back. We'll find out what that whole on your face thing was.
0: All right.
2: A little preview of that.
4: Do not move. Do you understand me? On your face.
0: That's pretty exciting. I'd stick around.
10: I was parking at Target.
2: All right. More next on The Woody Show. Hang on.
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0: get to find out.
1: Yeah.
0: What this is all about. This week in audio.
1: Got some police body cam from some just pranking activity.
0: Oh.
1: We've been complaining rightfully so about how all the holidays are coming too early. Halloween coming too early.
2: Oh. Mm-hmm.
0: Well, it's already here.
1: Well, what that has brought early is the just pranking guys.
2: Oh,
3: fun.
0: Did you say you saw the Christmas stuff out at the...
4: At Costco.
0: At Costco.
4: Christmas stuff already.
1: Yes.
4: Yeah. Sammy.
1: God.
2: Well, your fault.
0: Thanks a lot.
2: Yeah, it's going to be sold out later when you're looking for it, so buy it now.
1: Well, the big thing around for Halloween pranks has been to dress up as a scary something or other and just...
0: Terrorize people.
1: There's no prank to it. It's just like, yeah. I'm going to run at you in a scary manner.
3: Tell you I'm going to kill you.
1: And then you're scared for your life, just as you should be.
4: And I'm going to kick your door down.
1: Well, we had the guy in Philly who was arrested. He had like a doll mask and he was just running after people. They caught him in Las Vegas, actually.
3: Yeah.
0: Good.
1: New guy, just pranking. He was in Virginia and he was going down to the local community centers. And his prank was he dressed up in a scream mask and bash out the windows with rocks.
0: Oh, that's fun.
2: Oh, that's so fun.
1: The problem is, dummy kept coming back to the scene of the crime to do it again. So the police are like, well, we'll just hang out here and wait till Scream Mask Jerk shows up.
5: Yeah. Do not move. Do you understand me? On your face.
6: An undercover surveillance operation caught the suspect at the community center. Police say he has been targeted. Here's the moment cops lift the mask off his face to reveal his identity. Police recognize him instantly. He lives down the street. 22-year-old Zion Gibbs was charged with destroying property.
1: Oh, hey, Zion.
3: Oh, I thought it was Skeet Ulrich or something.
1: Get it. Yeah, one thing I've noticed with these pranksters, especially the Halloween type, they don't seem to be... They seem slow. They seem like slow adults. But they're all 18 to 22, that sort of thing, male.
3: And they think they're kind of cool.
1: Right. They think, like, this is a fun prank.
3: This is cool.
1: Yeah, well, good for him. He's dead. Or
0: wow, okay.
3: Yeah, they mega killed
1: him. You're not serious, dude.
0: Yeah, geez.
3: Yeah, so they killed him.
1: Yeah. Or I should say, I hope he dies in jail.
3: That's okay.
0: Cool. This Week in Audio.
1: This is from Gina. This is a game of Who Dis, the Woody Show original game, where we play audio from a well-known artist.
2: Mm-hmm.
1: And you got to guess who, in this case, she is. Gina and I know, and this is her new song about the trendiest thing for all the young girls.
7: Pick me up, let's go get matcha. Drive around, get caffeinated, and go faster.
0: I hate it.

0: Is it a reality star?
1: I'm not.
2: Not a big artist. Yes. So pick me up. Let's go get matcha.
3: Rebecca Black.
2: Smart. Yeah. Good guess. Yeah,
4: sounds like in that tone.
0: JoJo Siwa.
2: I think Greg's in good points.
0: Who's that? Oh no, she's out of the limelight. The one that you love. The fat girl, the...
2: What?
0: Mama June's daughter.
1: Oh, Honey Boo Boo.
4: Honey Boo Boo, she never dropped tracks like that.
1: She's in nursing school.
2: This is a lady who she's actually sort of known for her musical career, but she's better known because she loves this radio show. This is her.
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2: The Woodsy Show.
0: Heidi?
2: Heidi Montag, wife of Spencer Pratt.
5: Let's get some matcha.
4: Hey, hopping on the trend. Let's go.
2: Yeah, I mean, it's in the zeitgeist, as they say. Yeah. It's of the culture.
4: It's a good
0: TikTok
4: song.
0: Legally got that one right.
6: This week in audio.
2: All right, new song, and you guys really are circling on this one already, called Anaheim Star.
6: Is this Rebecca Black?
2: Yes.
6: Nice. I'm trying to think, who do we mention already?
4: Yeah. Sweet.
2: Well, as we know, Rebecca Black is like, she's kind of like dark and serious now.
4: Yeah, she's emo-ish, but...
6: The Friday song. Friday, yeah. Gotta get down on Friday.
2: And she's like a DJ, does club gigs.
4: Yeah, she does pretty big gigs.
1: This seems very No Doubt.
2: Yeah, this could be a mid-2000s Gwen Stefani.
4: I saw her DJ in the Diplo Honky Tonk tent at, at Stagecoach.
1: That's a sentence.
4: It was lit.
2: I saw Rebecca Black DJ at the Diplo Honky Tonk tent at Stagecoach.
0: And she's saying, I want to go with
6: quite the flex.
4: Under the Emo Night. Emo Night set. Yeah. So it's a pretty long title.
2: You know, Emo Night, which you go to a country festival for.
0: Yeah. She's saying, I want to go where the girls go? Rip.
2: Yeah. I believe she's bisexual. Maybe or lesbian.
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15: Showers and thunderstorms are turning likely today, especially into the afternoon and evening. We will see about a 70% coverage of numerous storms. High temperatures down to around 90 degrees. These storms will last into the evening hours before starting to fizzle as we approach the 7, 8, 9, 10 o'clock hour, but still could have a few lingering storms at that time. Overnight, low temperatures in the middle 70s and storms stay likely on Saturday. I'm meteorologist Baylen Rogers with your Storm Station forecast, WBRZ Channel 2.
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1: All right, Seabass, take us home this week in audio.
2: We got somebody to join Dumbass Tyler in the Dumbass Car Buying community.
1: Okay.
2: You called it Dumbass Tyler. Got his dumbass nickname by buying like an $80,000 truck for like 6 years.
1: For a guy who doesn't do truck stuff.
2: Right. Yeah. How much was the interest on that? Do we know?
3: I don't remember the interest exactly, but it was very high.
4: I remember
3: but
4: that. At least you had really low monthly payments, though.
5: Yeah. And Woody, I don't think you were here, but I played some audio. I recorded Tyler's dad, and he loves the name. Because
2: Dumbass Tyler.
5: Dumbass Tyler. Because he thinks... He was a moron for doing that as well.
3: My dad admitted on mic that he wanted to literally kill me.
1: So, when you did that?
3: Yeah.
2: Well, this is a similar stupid guy named Yancey. He's on TikTok talking about how I think he's got a 2000 Kia.
1: Oh.
2: That he traded it into one of those car dealerships that's like an old house with a lot around it.
1: Oh, yeah.
2: You see it in bad neighborhoods. And this is the terms he agreed to.
6: I sign 23.5% interest rate. My payment, $1,040 per month.
5: What?
6: I have made 36 payments. That is $37,440 that I have paid into this car. The principal balance when I started this was $37,880.
2: Almost paid off, right?
6: Today, the principal payment is $28,275.
3: Oh, my God.
6: Kelly Blue Book has my car appraised at $13,200.
2: Whoa.
3: Oh,
2: so he can't, well, because he's only, because of the first few years, you're just
5: dumbass
2: paying interest.
5: Yeah.
2: And he bought a car that's probably was underwater already.
1: Yeah.
2: So it's 15 grand underwater after $37,000.
1: Dude, I don't know why Kia did that logo too. The logo doesn't look like Kia. It looks like KN.
3: It does.
1: When they redesigned the logo.
4: It totally does.
5: I haven't paid attention.
7: Yeah, it does look exactly like KN.
1: It looks like KN.
2: Like a backwards.
1: You're like, what is this?
3: Mm-hmm. I see it every day. My car's a Kia.
2: Okay. 23.5%.
3: I got a much better deal than that. My God.
2: Well, here's the thing. I know we talk about Dave Ramsey all the time, but literally if every teenager was just made to listen to Dave Ramsey, 90% of the financial problems in this world would go away.

0: IKEA. Same. But I lived very stupid. If I had just lived underneath my means, had the emergency fund, and then when you run out of a car and you need to get to work, you're not scrambling and buying stupid cars from the lot in an old house.
1: Mm-hmm. Yeah.
2: So all the radio stations, instead of mandatory Metallica, should be mandatory Ramsey.
0: Ramsey mandatory. Ramans.
2: Time for mandatory Ramsey.
3: Well, there is a book, Smart Money, Smart Kids, or something like that.
0: Right, he has a lot of kid stuff. Yeah.
3: Like aimed at kids. There are schools that run programs for the kids, like teaching some of that stuff.
4: That'd be great.
3: Financial. Yeah.
2: Awesome.
3: This Week in Audio.
0: Okay, Greg.
2: Yes.
0: Aw, babe, or eye roll.
2: Okay.
0: Oh, I'm going to go ahead and tell you, this isn't probably going to be too close. From our friends at Inside Edition, this is a woman who lost her engagement ring.
4: Oh, no.
0: Here's how it started.
5: I was just messing with the ring. It just fell off to the table and bounced off onto the floor, and then into the water it went. And my heart went with it.
6: That's right. Denise Riviera's engagement ring slipped off her finger and fell into the murky Hudson River. Her first reaction... total freak out.
5: That was hysterical. Hysterical crying. Hysterical. Not knowing, like, what am I supposed to do at this point? It's in the water.
0: Now, Greg, don't let her sexy accent throw you off.
2: Right, right.
0: So she's just sitting there in the restaurant by the Hudson.
2: Shouldn't have been fiddling with
0: it. The beautiful Hudson River. And it falls in the restaurant. Now, yeah. And first reaction, scream your head off like a moron.
2: Yeah, I mean, you're going to regret it.
0: But
2: yeah.
0: If she did,
2: it's hopeless.
0: But if she, hopeless.
2: Yes.
0: Well, screaming her head off may have done her some good.
6: All the patrons having dinner at Billy Joe's Ribworks in Newburgh, New York.
3: Billy Joe's Ribworks?
4: Hell
0: hey, honey.
4: Yeah.
0: Where do you want to go for romantic?
2: Where are we going tonight, babe?
3: A nice romantic date night at Billy Joe's Ribworks.
0: Don't worry, it's right on the Hudson.
6: All the patrons having dinner at Billy Joe's Ribworks in Newburgh, New York, watched the drama unfold, including a team of student divers who happened to be dining at a nearby table.
7: What? We just heard a woman screaming, talking about her ring.
6: But you thought to yourselves, hey, we can help here?
3: The next morning,
6: they returned to the restaurant, this time with their commercial diving helmets and oxygen tanks.
0: And they found, they took them several hours. Dude. They got all kinds of silts. And so they had student divers learning to be like the underwater welding license or whatever.
4: That's cool.
3: Yeah.
0: Great. Just
3: to be there.
2: Of all times to lose your ring.
3: I know.
2: Student
3: right when the diving
4: team.
0: Also enjoying a romantic dinner.
2: Yeah.
0: Billy Joe's Ribworks.
2: Let's go to Ribworks.
3: Billy Joe's Ribworks.
4: That place looks good. I'm looking it up.
0: Greg, yeah. Or I should say, around the room, aw, babe, or eye roll?
3: Eye roll.
4: Mega aw, babe. Aw, babe.
8: I think it's
4: all
8: babe. It's a cool, fun story.
4: I mean, she's a moron, but the diving team got it back for her.
3: Aw, babe, as much as, it's a cool story, but not aw, babe.
4: No, it's aw, babe because of the diving team. Not her dumbass.
8: Also aw, babe because of the venue where they're eating at.
4: Hell yeah.
0: And her sexy New York accent. Again, the only reason I love New York.
2: I mean, of those two choices, mega aw, babe. What a nice diving team.
4: That's amazing.
2: They could have said like, look at that chick, idiot. Yeah.
3: We got one more helmet
2: off.
3: We want to show you.
2: Yeah.
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7: Okay.
5: Greg Gorey, parting words of wisdom, please.
7: Yeah, dream big, but nap bigger.
5: That is the goal each and every day.
7: Right.
5: Like the minute my alarm clock goes off, I think, man, do I get a nap today?
7: Yeah, when will I be here again?
5: How much of a nap do I get today? And that's all I can really think about is when I get to go back to bed.
8: Yeah. That's the only math I like.
7: And then when you're awake, you dream big.
5: Yeah. Well, here we are. Now it's the weekend, so plenty of downtime. All right. Thank you very much, Greg Gorey.
7: Jewett.
5: Thank you so much for giving The Woody Show some of your valuable time this week. You know, we love and appreciate you for that. The rest of you guys can suck it. Catch you back here on Monday. Have a great weekend. SMDMM.
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0: got some more icons of rock besides the Eagles on Eagle 98.1, the rock station. Queen's in that category. That's about to kick off the next set of rock here. I'm Scotty Mack with Rock at Work. Hey, listen, Eagle people, Fleetwood Mac is another name on those A-listers of rock. That's our feature today for our Max Prime Cuts at Noon here at Eagle 98.1. Coming up tomorrow. Now, you know about LSU kicking off against Clemson and Tiger Stadium. Man, you know, with all of the legal stuff that's been going on, you know, I would imagine Clemson's a little nervous about coming into Tiger Stadium because, you know, we're going to be playing more with a chip on our shoulder. That kickoff at 6:30, and of course the play-by-play with the voice of the Tigers, Chris Blair, going to be giving that to you here on your 100,000-watt flagship for LSU Sports, Eagle 98.1. Been that way since 1998, and that continues. Well, 5 hours before kickoff, the latest of what's going on, stats, trends, all of that with our Eagle 98.1 game day featuring Charles Hanegriff and Matt Musso. Yep, they're back at the Rouses on Burbank doing the broadcast. Again, that is 1:30 until 4:30 where the network pregame takes over. And then after the game, of course, we got the Eagle 98.1 game day postgame. 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Let's wing it. Yes, you got to keep it here all weekend on Eagle 98.1.
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0: 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Crosstown traffic.
1: 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Hendrix.
0: Saying it all. At Eagle 98.1, the rock station. It's like we have a Labor Day weekend or something. And some of y'all getting off work a little bit early. I have an updated traffic report coming up in the noon hour as things are really starting to build. That's coming up. And don't forget, I already mentioned it, but Fleetwood Mac fans, that's our featured artist for Max Prime Cuts at Noon. Show us your crack contest. A lot of interest in this because it's a really cool way for you to win when you show us your crack. And there's a lot of cracks on the windshields. Advanced Windshields wants to help you out with this. Now, here's the way it is. You've got that crack. You got to get out your phone and take a picture of it and upload it to eagle981.com. And you could be a winner like Austin Bragg of Denham, Tommy Politz, most recent one, Andrew Cordova of Maurepaugh. And you could be, well, look, we got a spot on the winner's list right there. Could be your name. Take that picture, upload it again to

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3: Showers and thunderstorms are turning likely today, especially into the afternoon and evening. We will see about a 70% coverage of numerous storms, high temperatures down to around 90 degrees. These storms will last into the evening hours before starting to fizzle as we approach the 7, 8, 9, 10 o'clock hour, but still could have a few lingering storms at that time. Overnight, low temperatures in the middle 70s and storms stay likely on Saturday. I'm meteorologist Baylen Rogers with your Storm Station forecast, WBRZ Channel 2.
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0: Eagle 98.1, the rock station. A couple of days ago, I was helping a sister out, Michelle Southern and Southern Rock, because, you know, we're not only her home for LSU sports, LSU football, of course, against Clemson. Coming up tomorrow night, 6:30, Tiger Stadium Live. We are also your Baton Rouge home for the New Orleans Saints. So, you know, and instead of having her being confused about when the kickoff is, it's September the 13th, okay? Game number one for the Saints, and of course, you can get all of the coverage. And the 2 hours before pregame is, or excuse me, that is the pregame. 2 hours before kickoff is the Saints pregame. So we've got every snap and every score and all the action, all the excitement that this team is going to provide us. And then it's followed by 3 hours of post-game coverage, all presented by Flight by Yuengling. Let's wing it. Your home for not only LSU, but the New Orleans Saints football. Eagle 98.1. 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

We got an awesome set of rock going on the rock station, Eagle 98.1. Hey, how's it going? I'm Scotty Mack. Happy Labor Day weekend. Let me ask this. Can you think of a high school athlete that is standing above the rest, want to give them recognition? I'll tell you how in 11 minutes from now.

101,000 screaming fans in Tiger Stadium cannot wait. And this is your flagship home for all LSU sports. A kickoff for the game is at 6:30. And, of course, Eagle 98.1 is going to give you all the play-by-play with the voice of the Tigers, Chris Blair. But 5 hours before kickoff, we've got the Eagle 98.1 game day. Charles Hanegriff and Matt Musso chopping up the details live from the Rouses on Burbank. And then after the game, of course, you get the Eagle 98.1 game day post

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11: Cloud cover will keep our temperatures down this afternoon, and some locations might not even leave the 80s. Now, storms are still expected to fire a little bit later on in the late afternoon and into the evening hours. These should be scattered to numerous in nature, but still not every location picking up on measurable rainfall. These should last to around 7, 8, 9 o'clock, and then by the time that sun is setting, that's when storms are beginning to fizzle out as well. Overnight, we can expect mostly cloudy skies, lows in the middle 70s. I'm meteorologist Baylen Rogers with your Storm Station forecast, WBRZ Channel 2.
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Rock

Fleetwood Mac fan like my daughter. So here we go. Max Prime cuts at noon, right on the eve of Labor Day weekend, although some of y'all are already off. So let's get to it. Fleetwood Mac coming up, and we'll do four deep tracks for you now at Eagle 98.1. The first one up is from a 1971 album, and this particular track, well, the album Tusk, it was kind of a risk for this particular thing that Fleetwood Mac wanted, because, you know, with the album Tusk, and by the way, if you were wondering how that came about as far as the album title, it was based and inspired by a photographer, Peter Beard. Now, he did a lot of photography with elephants and safari images. So Fleetwood Mac was looking to possibly reinforce that theme with a certain sound. Now, this certain sound they couldn't really duplicate in the studio, so they went to Dodger Stadium and had the U.S.

see marching band, not quite the entire band, but it was like over 100 members and a lot of percussion, including the tom-toms. Now, with them taking this kind of risk as far as music style, pretty bold, record companies were a little nervous about spending $1 million on this production. Yeah, here's Tusk on Eagle 98.1.

0: Eagle, 98.1, The Rock Station. Yeah, the Friday edition before Labor Day weekend. That is Max Prime Cuts at Noon. Our featured artist is Fleetwood Mac, and that song with, well, that actually came from the 1975 album Fleetwood Mac. It's a song that Stevie Nicks wrote, but it predates the Fleetwood Mac days. In fact, going back many years before that, several years before that, when she was a lot younger, she wrote that song as kind of being a crossroads song, whether or not she was going to make the decision to go back to school or to continue professionally with the band that she and Lindsey Buckingham, the guitarist, had gotten together. So with the music career, she was not only supporting herself, but also Lindsey Buckingham. And then in 1998, I think the album was Dance, where Stevie Nicks gave us an unplugged version of that song. Well, most of the song is unplugged anyway, but the live version actually did really well in 1998. This one got up to number 10 on the adult contemporary charts. I think it was like number 51 or something like that on the Billboard Hot 100. Some more Fleetwood Mac. Who's down for that coming up with Max Prime Cuts at Noon? Stay close for that. I know everybody's talking about the LSU-Clemson game. I just happened to catch Bree Lynn from our sister station, 100.7 The Tiger. You know, when you talk about media credentials for a game, usually for LSU, it's a couple of hundred. A lot more interest in the fact that Lane Kiffin is there and maybe a little bit of the NCAA stuff. So they have filled requests for over 900 media credentials. You think this is going to be an event? And you think Clemson's a little gun-shy about coming into this hornet's nest called Tiger Stadium? I think they are. 6:30 kickoff here on your flagship, Eagle 98.1. And, of course, we got pregame coverage, Eagle 98.1 Game Day with Charles Hanegraaff and Matt Musso, live from the Rouses on Burbank. And then after the game, you know, we've got the Eagle 98.1 Game Day post-game, all presented by Super Chevy, your local Super Chevy dealers, and Flight by Yuengling.
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2: Just getting word of an accident on Antioch Boulevard at George O'Neill Road. Also an accident, Nicholson at Oklahoma Street. The main Plaquemine Ferry is in service. Watch for congestion developing east on I-10. Heading from Lobdell out to Ascension Parish, it's a 24-minute drive. If you see traffic problems, dial pound 250, keyword Baton Rouge traffic. I'm Lisa Bakke.
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You know, we're featuring Fleetwood Mac today. How about some more for Max Prime Cuts at Noon here at Eagle 98.1, getting ready for Labor Day weekend. Earlier, I played Landslide. That was a few tunes back. That was from the 1975 album Fleetwood Mac. We've got another track from that album I'm going to share with you in 10 minutes. First, let me get to this one. Now, this is from the highly successful Rumors album.

album. And on this particular track, Lindsey Buckingham is taking the leads. He also wrote the song as kind of a raw breakup anthem, specifically about his relationship with Stevie Nicks. And there was a part of it, well, she's singing harmony in the studio on the song, but she did not care for the line, "Packing up, shacking up is all you want to do." She did not want that in there, but Lindsey Buckingham refused to alter it. And it turned out to be a top 10. Here's Go Your Own Way for Max Prime Cuts at Noon.

0: Cool 98.1, The Rock Station, another one from the Fleetwood Mac album, self-titled album in 1975. And that song released in 1976, in the early part of 1976, before the release of the Rumours album. Many people think Rumours is the album that song Rhiannon is on, but that's not. It's from Fleetwood Mac. Did reach number 11 on the U.S. Billboard Hot 100. Then Rhiannon is a song that Stevie Nicks wrote after discovering the name in the novel Triad by Mary Leader. Now, she bought the book kind of on a whim. You know, how you have extra time in the airport and there's books in the souvenir shops. And she was unaware until years later that Rhiannon was about an ancient Welsh goddess of rebirth. And what a great time today. And I know my daughter's happy because she loves Fleetwood Mac. And of course, we got a lot of Fleetwood Mac fans here in South Louisiana. We'll have another awesome Max Prime Cuts at Noon coming up on Labor Day. So be here for that. Be here all weekend long for all of the rock. Hey, we're going to cover you here at Eagle 98.1. Okay, well, let's see. Updated forecast in the WBRZ News 2 Weather Center. There's probably over 150,000 people tailgating before kickoff. So we want to know the updated forecast, and we'll give that to you. Coming up from the WBRZ News 2 Weather Center. First, we got some activity on the roads. It's like some of y'all got off work a little early.
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2: We have some congestion crossing the bridge from Port Allen to downtown on I-10 East. If you're traveling from Lovedell to Ascension Parish, it's a 25-minute drive. Traffic on I-12 East moving well from the 1012 out to Range. It's a 9-minute drive. South on Essen Lane from Jefferson Highway to Perkins, it's a 6-minute drive. Watch for an accident, Segan Lane at Benny Street.
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4: Cloud cover will keep our temperatures down this afternoon, and some locations might not even leave the 80s. Now, storms are still expected to fire a little bit later on in the late afternoon and into the evening hours. These should be scattered to numerous in nature, but still not every location picking up on measurable rainfall. These should last to around 7, 8, 9 o'clock, and then by the time that sun is setting, that's when storms are beginning to fizzle out as well. Overnight, we can expect mostly cloudy skies, lows in the middle 70s. I'm meteorologist Baylen Rogers with your Storm Station forecast, WBRZ Channel 2.
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Eagle 98.1, the rock station. You know, over Labor Day weekend, a lot of people cook burgers out on the grill. Well, something you need to know about a rather unique approach to burgers. 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

0: And got that live radio thing going. Gotta love it. 119 on the Rock Station, Eagle 98.1, Friday edition of Rock at Work. The Rock at Work right before Labor Day weekend. Hey, I'm Scotty Mack. I'm going to get to this new spin on a hamburger. I mean, this is Labor Day weekend, some hamburgers on the grill. I want to see if you want to tackle this idea. But first, Aaron Lewis, the concert's coming to the Cajun Dome in Lafayette November 11th. That's a Wednesday night. He's got a huge country album out right now for your country friends. Give My Country Back is the name of it. And if you remember Stained, he was the lead guy there. So you got popularity on both fronts. That's why the tickets are going pretty quick. So you better go ahead and get them now and keep listening to Win Tickets here at Eagle 98.1. Now, this particular hamburger that I just saw, it's called the Rowdy Roulette. And this is, it just so happens to be the burger of the month at Mason's Grill. Let me describe it for you. You ready? It's a spicy fried chicken breast. It's topped with hot honey syrup. And if you prefer, you can do the regular syrup with that. And the fried egg and bacon. 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I guess if you wanted to, you could create your own. But the best way is when you go to Mason's Grill. Enjoy that. They've got some other things planned. I just saw this on their Facebook page, the Witch's Night Out, which is coming up at the end of October. In fact, that's October the 30th. 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And the brunch. Don't forget about the brunches. 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Best of 225 magazine. Yeah, pretty good praise. Yeah, Christina and Robert have done they've raised that Mason's Grill expectations to this high. 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

Eagle 98.1, the rock station, getting generous. If you're going to Tiger Stadium, I'm going to give you a chance to score a rally towel. 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

0: 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With the voice of the Tigers, Chris Blair, 6:30 kickoff against Clemson Saturday night live in Tiger Stadium. 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Chopping up the information about what's going on with LSU and getting you ready for kickoff. Live from Rouse's on Burbank. And then after the game, just stick around for the post game, Eagle 98.1 Game Day post game, presented by Super Chevy, your local Super Chevy dealers, and Flight by Yingling. Let's swing it. That post game usually happens about 90 minutes after the game. And I mentioned Rouse's. Speaking of which, we have Michelle Southern and Southern Rock Friday edition. Rocking Your Face Off coming up on Eagle 98.1. She's also going to be at the Rouse's right in Gonzales. It's at the Prairieville-Gonzales border there. To give you a point of perspective, it's at 14635 Airline, technically Gonzales, but technically she's going to be there with a lot of cool things to give away. First of all, you can register to win tickets to see Weird Al Yankovic. That's September 23rd, Raising Cane's River Center. Some Eagle 98.1 swag from our pretty packed prize closet. And exclusive Eagle 98.1 rally towels. Get you ready for game day. And so what you got to do, go by, hang out, see if you can score some free Eagle gear. Again, that's at the Rouse's 3 until 5 o'clock in Prairieville, Gonzales border there next to Walk-Ons. And the address one more time is 14635 Airlines. Airline. There's only one. I'm ready for this Labor Day weekend. Rouse's is your official tailgating headquarters all season long.
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0: Cover will keep our temperatures down this afternoon, and some locations might not even leave the 80s. Now, storms are still expected to fire a little bit later on in the late afternoon and into the evening hours. These should be scattered to numerous in nature, but still not every location picking up on measurable rainfall. These should last to around 7, 8, 9 o'clock, and then by the time that sun is setting, that's when storms are beginning to fizzle out as well. Overnight, we can expect mostly cloudy skies, lows in the middle 70s. I'm meteorologist Baylen Rogers with your Storm Station forecast, WBRZ Channel 2.
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Welcome into Southern Rock. Happy TGI Football Friday, September 4th.

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0: Eagle 98.1, The Rock Station. Hey, what is going on? I'm Michelle Southern, and this is Southern Rock on your official flagship home for the Fighting Tigers of LSU since 1998, and it is a Southern Rock on the Road Friday. Gonna be at Rouse's, and we'll talk some more about that here in just a moment, but I wanted to mention the Coach Lane Kiffin show last night, which was, I loved every second of it. A little bit different format this year. Chris Blair did a phenomenal job, as I expect he will tomorrow. One of the most anticipated seasons in recent memory for we LSU fans. And I just have a feeling that Lane Kiffin and the team going to go out there tomorrow night and be ready with a can of whoop-ass. But that's just this DJ and bleeding purple and gold LSU fans' opinion. It sounded like Coach Kiffin was a little bit unsure at first, but then he really opened up near the end. I don't know. It just was one of those things that got me even more excited about the season. And I am going to be out at the Rouse's in the Gonzales Prairieville area, right there, the newer one next to Walk-On, starting at 3 o'clock this afternoon with all kinds of Eagle 98.1 goodies to get your game day ready. And, of course, as your official tailgating headquarters, get you tailgate ready for tomorrow as well. More on that as we check in and all the details on our Eagle 98.1 Facebook page here. In the meantime, stay tuned. ZZ Top up after this.
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8: Rumors spreading around in that Texas town. 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

0: for some feel-good Friday ahead of a Southern Rock on the Road afternoon. I wanted to pass a message along from our friends over at St. Vincent de Paul, where they are now in desperate need of volunteers on Tuesdays and Wednesdays, more helping hands in their dining room, which serves their neighbors every single day. 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

0: cloud cover will keep our temperatures down this afternoon, and some locations might not even leave the 80s. Now, storms are still expected to fire a little bit later on in the late afternoon and into the evening hours. These should be scattered to numerous in nature, but still not every location picking up on measurable rainfall. These should last to around 7, 8, 9 o'clock, and then by the time that sun is setting, that's when storms are beginning to fizzle out as well. Overnight, we can expect mostly cloudy skies, lows in the middle 70s. I'm meteorologist Baylen Rogers with your Storm Station forecast, WBRZ Channel 2.
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0: Eagle 98.1, The Rock Station, with checking in from Southern Rock on the road today. Not where I normally am. We are not at our Football Friday destination in Denham Springs, no, but today a little bit closer to Prairieville. It's actually the Gonzales location that is further south on Irvine Highway, the newer one that's right next to Walk-Ons. You know, I'm looking at the Freddy's right now and the Starbucks. You know where we are. And me and my lovely assistant, Miss Joan, are right out front with the prize wheel, and we are giving away a ton of very awesome prizes today. And Mr. Earl, the very awesome manager here at this Rouse's location, is getting the deli and the seafood department and everybody to bring out stuff here for us today to sample and get ready for a big tailgating today day that's going to be happening tomorrow. But it's another big day for Rouse's because their four-day sale just kicked off. So it's happening today through Monday. So it's all about Labor Day savings, a big football weekend, a big football night tonight with prep football. And the big one here is the 5 pound of the 80% lean ground beef that is on sale for only $3.77 a pound, which is a savings of $2.22. They call it their value pack. Again, 5 pounds on average at $3.77 a pound, that 80% lean ground beef on sale for the four-day sale. Also, the watermelons, they've got boiled Louisiana shrimp on sale, blue plate mayo, and really just anything that you can think of that would be a great addition to any Labor Day cookouts that you have going on, of course, tomorrow for a big old tailgating day on campus. And as for campus, we've got rally towels that we are passing out here today. We've also got clear Eagle 98.1 bags that are brand new, and a ton of other Eagle 98.1 swag, including t-shirts and Weird Al Yankovic tickets, also on the prize wheel today. So come on by and see us again. We are at the Rouse's location, further south on Airline. Gonzales is where the address is, but you know which one we're at, the one closer to the Walk-Ons and Southern Rock on the Road. Come on by and see us. It's Eagle 98.1.
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2: And we have a crash just in on Greenwell Springs Road near Victoria Drive. Also a crash West Parker Boulevard at Highland Road. Getting very slow on I-10 East, heading from Lovedale out to Ascension Parish, and an extra 30 minutes of drive time. On I-12 East, we're looking good from the 1012 to Range, a 9-minute drive. If you see traffic problems, dial pound 250, keyword Baton Rouge Traffic. I'm Lisa Bakke.
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2: We're seeing congestion developing on Highway 1 North from Addis to I-10. It's an 18-minute drive. Traffic is moving well on I-12 East from the 1012 to Range. It's a 9-minute drive. Very slow moving east on I-10, heading from Gross Tate to the 1012 at an extra 53 minutes of drive time. If you see traffic problems, dial pound 250, keyword Baton Rouge traffic. I'm Lisa Bakke.
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9: Cloud cover will keep our temperatures down this afternoon, and some locations might not even leave the 80s. Now, storms are still expected to fire a little bit later on in the late afternoon and into the evening hours. These should be scattered to numerous in nature, but still not every location picking up on measurable rain. Fall. These should last to around 7, 8, 9 o'clock, and then by the time that sun is setting, that's when storms are beginning to fizzle out as well. Overnight, we can expect mostly cloudy skies, lows in the middle 70s. I'm meteorologist Baylen Rogers with your Storm Station forecast, WBRZ Channel 2.
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12: Out here at Rouses in Gonzales, the one that is closer to Prairieville, the newer one today. Southern Rock on the road. I'll let this last break fly right by me because we're having so much fun out here. Now, Mr. Earl, the manager of this Rouses location, has brought us a ton of food to sample for you. Pork egg rolls, Southwest egg rolls, chicken wings, and this very unique to Rouses sauce, or sausage, I should say, that is actually pork and crawfish. We've got their famous sauces, too. I posted a picture of everything that we've got on our Eagle 98.1 Facebook page if you want to check it out. But I also have a ton of prizes. We're doing Eagle 98.1 clear bags, socks, bracelets, koozies, our famous rally towels that everybody loves, and all in celebration of tailgating season, football season officially kicking off. Of course, Rouses Markets is your official supermarket of the New Orleans Saints. Lots of people in our area going to be tailgating tomorrow, obviously. So come on by and see us for that. Get you some prizes, and please come get you some food here today at Rouses Markets, where their 4-day sale officially kicked off today. The savings are crazy at Rouses. If you're looking to save some money on groceries.

does. We always appreciate the contributions of Metallica to Rocking Faces off here during Southern Rock. And on Eagle Money 8.1, Southern Rock is on the road today. We are at the new Rouse's near Prairieville on Airline Highway, right south of 73 and near Walk-Ons. And we have got a ton of food that you can come sample and cover your spread this tailgating season. Now, I was asked a really good question today. What do you mean by cover the spread? Well, cover your tailgating spread. So Rouse's, as your official tailgating headquarters, right when you walk in, they have a little table set up where you can order sandwich trays and fruit trays and cheese trays and chicken wing trays and Southwest egg roll trays. These are the kinds of things that we are sampling here today. If you want to call and get your order in before a big tailgate party that you might have tomorrow, before a Labor Day gathering that you have, and let Rouse's cover your spread. So come see us today at the Rouse's there in Gonzales, the newer Rouse's, and get some samples. We're giving away lots of Eagle 98.1 prizes. And to top it off for Labor Day weekend, Rouse's just kicked off their four-day sale today where you can get St. Louis-style pork ribs for just $2.48 a pound. They've got fried chicken tenders on sale. These are the ones that are made in-store in the deli, only $7.99 a pound. They've got toilet paper on sale. They've got Josh Sellers Chardonnay and cabs also on sale for just $9.99. That's a massive savings there. And they're 80% lean ground beef. The 5-pound pack is $3.77 a pound, which is also massive. So it is the Rouse's 4-day sale that just kicked off today and runs through Labor Day Monday. Rouse's.com, if you want to put in your zip code and get the ad for the Rouse's that is nearest you. But come on by and see us today at the Rouse's in Gonzales near Walk-Ons, just south of 73. 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Matt's Moments next.

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1: Hey, Michelle, as everyone knows by now, the players won their injunction in a Baton Rouge courtroom on Thursday. Those 42 student athletes granted their additional year of eligibility. No doubt there will be appeals to come, quite possibly all the way up to the Louisiana Supreme Court. There's the federal lawsuit now in Birmingham. The Southeastern Conference filed against LSU. The legalities and the court proceedings are far from finished. I would suggest they're probably still just getting started. But we're going to put that aside, use our remaining time here today to talk about the football game that's going to be played Saturday in Tiger Stadium. You know, one variable that we always talk about is playing at home. And Death Valley at its best is as good a big game venue as there is in any sport in the world. And Saturday, Clemson is walking up to the gates of hell, because that is going to be a full-throat peak Tiger Stadium, not only with College Game Day there, the great opponent in Clemson coming in, the primetime kickoff, but the beginning of the Lane Kiffin era, and then you throw on top of it the us-against-the-world mentality that has been bred over these last 2 weeks. Yes, I think Tiger Stadium is going to be a problem for Clemson, and even more so when you consider Christopher Vezina is a first-time starting quarterback. Clemson is replacing four starting offensive linemen, their top receiver Antonio Williams, the running back Adam Randall. There is so much new on that Clemson offense, and they're going to have to go up against an outstanding Blake Baker defense, which was one of the tops in the SEC a year ago and added impact players at every level. Hard for me to imagine Clemson matching LSU score for score. Clemson's opportunity to win will be if they play a game similar to a year ago in Clemson that LSU won 17-10. That's stylistically what Clemson's going to need in this one. I'm just not so sure that I believe Clemson's defense there with Tom Allen, the defensive coordinator, is going to outwit Lane Kiffin, Charlie Weiss, and that offense in Baton Rouge on Saturday. Something else to consider. In the last three season openers, Clemson, 3 years ago, scored 3 points against Georgia in a loss. They scored 7 points against Duke in a loss. And last year scored 10 points against LSU in a loss. So in the last three openers combined, Clemson has scored 20 total points and are 0-3 in those games. Dabo Swinney and Clemson have to prove they can get off the mat in an opener, and I just don't know how that feels possible on the road in that environment we're going to see Saturday night against that Blake Baker defense. I'm hoping to see some fireworks from Lane Kiffin's offense. It may take some time to gel, but I'm going to go ahead and believe that Kiffin's offense gets rolling. The defense is plenty good enough. I like LSU, and I like LSU big in this game. I got LSU 31-13 to beat Clemson to kick off the Kiffin era.
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2: And we're getting word of an accident in the exit ramp from I-12 west to I-10 east. And delays are starting to build around Drusilla. Also, very heavy congestion east on I-10 from Rose Tate to Acadian. Right now, add an extra 52 minutes of drive time. North on Bluebonnet from Highland to Airline, it's a 13-minute drive.
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2: Hello, I'm Carol Miller with today's Get the Let Out. 5 years ago, on September 4th, 2021, an early version of the musical documentary Becoming Led Zeppelin made its world premiere in Italy at the 78th Venice Film Festival. Jimmy Page arrived in Italy and walked the red carpet. He sat through two screenings of the film, including one at midnight. He spoke there alongside director Bernard McMahon and his screenplay writer, Alison McGordy. Jimmy envisioned Led Zeppelin as four musical equals.
3: I wanted each and every musician in it to be equally as strong. So then when they came together, they would feel the contribution by the others and up their game. I believe that the first album, Robert Plant, John Bonham, myself, and John Paul Jones, had never played at that level of intensity as to their quality of how good they could play.
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0: day, right around this time during Southern Rock here on Eagle 98.1. Michelle Southern at Southern Rock is on the road today. My first time, at least, well, actually, it's really not. I guess, okay, I'll say this. As a Prairieville resident, my first time doing a remote in the Prairieville location. Yes, the Prairieville on the Rouses in Prairieville on Airline Highway, even though the address is technically Gonzales. I've had many discussions about that here today. Let's not forget about the Rouses also on 42, which technically is Prairieville. And then there's the Gonzales location proper, which is further on down south. Now that we got that established, I'm probably going to be out here some more so we can learn together what we're calling this. The one near walk-ons is what we've been saying all day, and across the street from the actual Prairieville. Moving right along, the four-day sale is just kicked off here today, Rouses, and we have been celebrating that. Folks have been coming in and out all day, getting their stuff for their tailgate parties and their Labor Day weekend parties, and Rouses has made it easy with this four-day sale that they've been having. I also want to say a big shout out to Jordan and Jason and Ronnie and Nemo and everybody who has come out today to tell us how much they listen to Eagle 98.1. They love that we're in Prairieville now. And I got a big old welcome to Ascension Parish hug from some listeners. This is one of the reasons why I love radio so much. And thank you to Rouses for making that possible for us to be out here celebrating tailgating season and covering the spread. And a big thank you also to Mr. Earl for giving us so much food today that we could share with everybody, and all the prizes that we gave out today. It was a very successful day on the road at the Rouses in Prairieville on Airline with the address that is actually technically Gonzales. We're going to go ahead and say peace out to this Friday now as we get closer and closer to the big game tomorrow. We're going to kick off our Acura Baton Rouge Southern Drive at 5. It's next.
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2: It's very slow going on Highway 1 north from Addis to I-10. Add an extra 22 minutes of drive time. Also, if you're traveling on I-12 westbound, the off-ramp to I-10 eastbound.

0: down is blocked due to an accident. That's exit 1A. And we have slowing on eastbound I-12 heading from the 1012 to range. It's an 18-minute drive. If you see traffic problems, dial pound 250, keyword Baton Rouge traffic. I'm Lisa Bakke.
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2: Afternoon pop-up thunderstorms will generally fizzle into the night, although a stray shower isn't totally off the table. Expect partly cloudy skies overnight with morning lows in the mid-70s. A big game day Saturday in Baton Rouge. Expect a mixture of clouds and sun with highs reaching the low 90s. Scattered showers and thunderstorms will be a possibility. There will be plenty of dry time, but you'll need to have a lightning shelter in mind, especially if tailgating. One or two storms might linger as LSU and Southern kick off. Fingers crossed they'll avoid the city. The good news is that storms will taper into the night. I'm meteorologist Malcolm Byron with your storm station forecast, WBRZ Channel 2.
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0: This is the Acura Baton Rouge Southern Drive at 5. Buckle up and get ready to have your face rocked off all the way home with Michelle Southern here on Eagle 98.1, the rock station. Here at Eagle 98.1, we don't just play rock. We stand for something. We're proud to live in the greatest country on earth, the home of the free, because of the brave. And every day at 5 o'clock, we pause to honor that. This is the National Anthem, powered by Locke Meredith, Sean Fagan and Associates.

0: What a turnout we had today at Rouse's. You guys are the absolute best in here close to my new house where I get to come right back down the street and finish up our Acura Baton Rouge Southern Drive at 5. And where will I be next time? Well, stay tuned. We'll have all of those details. But I tell you what, Ascension Parish turned out in full force and we got to pass out lots of swag and talk about the Biting Tigers of LSU and here on the flagship. So a couple of reminders for tomorrow when speaking of Rouse's. Eagle 98.1 game day is going to return with Charles Hanegriff and Matt Musso. And our pregame coverage always begins with Eagle 98.1 game day 5 hours before kickoff. So you can start listening to Hanegriff on LSU coverage starting tomorrow at 1:30. Eagle 98.1 game day is brought to you by your local Super Chevy dealers and Flight by Yingling. And it'll be live from the Rouse's on Burbank. Then an hour and a half after the game, they're going to be back here in studio and taking your phone calls. 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It is classic. It is amazing. 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It is up on our Eagle 98.1 website and you can enjoy all things LSU fan reaction related on Sunday morning on demand. Our Acura Baton Rouge Southern Drive 5 going to continue on the other side of this with Filter.
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2: If you're traveling west on I-12, the off-ramp to I-10 eastbound is now open after an earlier accident. That's exit 1A. We also had a stalled vehicle in the exit ramp from I-12 east to Jubin Road. That is now open. And we also had a stalled vehicle in the exit ramp to North 22nd from I-110 south. That ramp is now open.
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3: For a crash with injury on Swan Avenue at Robert Smith Boulevard. And we have some slowing starting at Lobdell, crossing the bridge from Port Allen to downtown. Heading from Lobdell out to Ascension Parish, add an extra 20 minutes of drive time. If you're traveling east on I-12, from the 1012 to Range, it's a 9-minute drive. If you see traffic problems, dial pound 250, keyword Baton Rouge Traffic. I'm Lisa Bakke.
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12: Afternoon pop-up thunderstorms will generally fizzle into the night, although a stray shower isn't totally off the table. Expect partly cloudy skies overnight with morning lows in the mid-70s. A big game day Saturday in Baton Rouge. Expect a mixture of clouds and sun with high

0: highs reaching the low 90s. Scattered showers and thunderstorms will be a possibility. There will be plenty of dry time, but you'll need to have a lightning shelter in mind, especially if tailgating. One or two storms might linger as LSU and Southern kick off. Fingers crossed they'll avoid the city. The good news is that storms will taper into the night. I'm meteorologist Malcolm Byron with your Storm Station forecast. WBRZ Channel 2.
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1: Hey, Michelle, as everyone knows by now, the players won their injunction in a Baton Rouge courtroom on Thursday. Those 42 student athletes granted their additional year of eligibility. No doubt there will be appeals to come, quite possibly all the way up to the Louisiana Supreme Court. There's the federal lawsuit now in Birmingham, the Southeastern Conference filed against LSU. The legalities and the court proceedings are far from finished. I would suggest they're probably still just getting started. But we're going to put that aside, use our remaining time here today to talk about the football game that's going to be played Saturday in Tiger Stadium. You know, one variable that we always talk about is playing at home. And Death Valley at its best is as good a big game venue as there is in any sport in the world. And Saturday, Clemson is walking up to the gates of hell, because that is going to be a full-throat peak Tiger Stadium, not only with College Game Day there, the great opponent in Clemson coming in, the primetime kickoff, but the beginning of the Lane Kiffin era, and then you throw on top of it the us-against-the-world mentality that has been bred over these last 2 weeks. Yes, I think Tiger Stadium is going to be a problem for Clemson, and even more so when you consider Christopher Vezina is a first-time starting quarterback. Clemson is replacing four starting offensive linemen, their top receiver Antonio Williams, the running back Adam Randall. There is so much new on that Clemson offense, and they're going to have to go up against an outstanding Blake Baker defense, which was one of the tops in the SEC a year ago and added impact players at every level. Hard for me to imagine Clemson matching LSU score for score. Clemson's opportunity to win will be if they play a game similar to a year ago in Clemson that LSU won 17-10. That's stylistically what Clemson's going to need in this one. I'm just not so sure that I believe Clemson's defense there with Tom Allen, the defensive coordinator, is going to outwit Lane Kiffin, Charlie Weiss, and that offense in Baton Rouge on Saturday. Something else to consider. In the last three season openers, Clemson, 3 years ago, scored 3 points against Georgia in a loss. They scored 7 points against Duke in a loss. And last year scored 10 points against LSU in a loss. So in the last three openers combined, Clemson has scored 20 total points and are 0-3 in those games. Dabo Swinney and Clemson have to prove they can get off the mat in an opener, and I just don't know how that feels possible on the road in that environment we're going to see Saturday night against that Blake Baker defense. I'm hoping to see some fireworks from Lane Kiffin's offense. It may take some time to gel, but I'm going to go ahead and believe that Kiffin's offense gets rolling. The defense is plenty good enough. I like LSU, and I like LSU big in this game. I got LSU 31-13 to beat Clemson to kick off the Kiffin era.
0: Saints football, presented by Flight by Yingling. 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Saints football lives right here on your 100,000-watt black and gold blowtorch. 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
10: Afternoon pop-up thunderstorms will generally fizzle into the night, although a stray shower isn't totally off the table. Expect partly cloudy skies overnight with morning lows in the mid-70s. A big game day Saturday in Baton Rouge. Expect a mixture of clouds and sun with highs reaching the low 90s. Scattered showers and thunderstorms will be a possibility. There will be plenty of dry time, but you'll need to have a lightning shelter in mind, especially if tailgating. One or two storms might linger as LSU and Southern kick off. Fingers crossed they'll avoid the city. The good news is that storms will taper into the night. I'm meteorologist Malcolm Byron with your storm station forecast, WBRZ Channel 2.
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1: Hey, welcome into it's Friday night, but it's not just any Friday night. Congratulations, we've made it to the next three-day weekend, and we have officially made it to LSU football season. It is here. We are kicking off against Clemson tomorrow at 6:30. Right down the road at Tiger Stadium. You can catch all the action right here on your flagship home of LSU sports since 1998. Got a jam-packed night ready to roll for you with music lined up this hour from Shinedown, Pearl Jam, and Metallica. Plus, we got the unauthorized double shot coming up just after 8:30. Van Halen o'clock. Also, the celebrity birthday calendar around 9 o'clock tonight. Right now, we're kicking off the 7 o'clock hour the way we always do. It is a live track tonight, Fleetwood Mac, with an iconic performance. It is Landslide, captured live in 1977 at Warner Brothers Studios in Burbank, California. Turn it up for Stevie Nicks.